Sein Sozialinstitut in der Bestätigung.

So, I was just casting an eye over the remainder of the playlist and do want to point out that it is mostly in the very retro vein, which should come as no surprise. I have one song from 2019 coming up. Other than that, it's all very 1960s, 70s, yeah. That was from the album Music for the Masses, Depeche Mode, To Have and To Hold. And we had Wordy Rapping Hood, Tom Tom Club, the longest song I have ever played thus far in my The Thursday Night Show career. Because 2 hours, it's a luxury. I can do such things. I want to welcome anyone who's joined around 9 o'clock and didn't know what they were in for. It's songs with sound effects. I'm Coco. I'm your guide. And now we have some kitchen sink weird stuff. I call it a kitchen sink song if it's just like, oh, let's throw in this noise, and then let's throw in this noise, shall we? So we'll start out with a kind of a weird spoken word number. It's The Doors.

When the still sea conspires in armor, and her sullen and aborted currents breed tiny monsters, true sailing is dead. Awkward instant, and the first animal is jettisoned. Legs furiously pumping their stiff green gallop, and head.

So, do you see why it's a kitchen sink song? I mean, what noises were not in that song? From the album Ogden's Gone, Ogden's Nut Gone Flake, Small Faces, Lazy Sunday. Before that, The Doors, Horse Latitudes. And we've got one more kitchen sink noise song. Noises, many noises, a smorgasbord of noises. It's In Deep

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And if your man gives you trouble just to move out on a double, and you don't let it trouble your brain, cause away goes trouble down the drain. Said away goes trouble down the drain.

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Well, they recorded the sound of a toilet flushing and threw it into a song, apropos of almost nothing, I would say. Last night, a DJ saved my life. Who among us cannot say that that has actually happened in our existence at some point? We are listening to songs with sound effects embedded within them. This is the Thursday Night Show. I'm Coco, here with you till 10. The next one is a song that has been described as the scariest song ever recorded. Is that true? I don't know. What do you think? This is Throbbing Gristle.

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Uh-huh.

I suppose it is ominous. It's Hamburger Lady, Throbbing Gristle, from 1978. Yeah, that was exhausting. We'll hear something a little more poppy-light next as an antidote. We are listening to songs with sound effects. We've got a whole bunch more remaining. Thank you for being here. Do join me in the chat room, TTNS chat room, if you choose, if you dare, on Discord. This one should lighten the mood a wee bit.

0: Yeah, I put a hex on Tiffany for daring to cover that song and just wrecking it. I mean, if you're ever going to cover a song, the point is to improve upon it or do a new take. But man, if you just Google, "I think we're alone now," you get Tiffany. I mean, what is up with that? That is Tommy Jane's and the Shondells. That's the original, and I stand by it. So, hey y'all, what's up? How are we doing? We have others coming up following me for the rest of the evening at 10 o'clock. DJ Disco Rurdian. DJ Discordian. Looking forward to that. And then Voice O'Doom, DJ Gadgy, Gadge, Lagadge, aka DJ Gadget, DJ Brian, Sister Lo-Fi, and Two Perf. So we will carry on now with more sound effect songs from 2019. This is Billie Eilish.
1: Billy.

So I realized that this whole sound effects thing, it's a lot like the hand claps mix, which I did, oh, I don't know, a year ago. I have a couple of volumes of hand clap songs. And the thing about hand claps is the best hand claps are analog. You can hear they don't match up, you know? It's not that crisp. I mean, it can sound crisp, but you can tell it's real hands. And it's the same with sound effects. Like if they're synthy or sample-y, it's not quite the same. They don't have quite the same level of integrity. And that last song, B-Boys Makin' with the Freak Freak, Beastie Boys, Ill Communication, 19, I don't know, 93, 94, is very faux. Those are not real sounding sheep. Bleats, baas, you see what I mean. But I did slip that one in. And we also heard the Shangri-Las. Remember Walking in the Sand. The Shangri-Las, so tragic. I mean, I didn't play Leader of the Pack, but that's another tragic, ill-fated love song. And I do find it really amusing if I ask my smart speaker to play that band. She says, okay, now playing the Shangri-Las, which is not really what they're called. That is a robot voice. And we heard Billie Eilish. I said eyelash. You know I meant Eilish. She went to the dentist. She turned on a recording device and she captured the sound of a dental drill. And you can hear it in that song from the album, When We All Fall Asleep, Where Do We Go? So, hi again. I'm Coco. This is the Thursday Night Show, here with you for another 20 or so minutes. What shall we hear next? Let's go with the Maiden Lion song slash the lockdown song, Spiritualized.

Wowza. Spiritualized is getting a whole lot of love in the chat room. All of a sudden, y'all have woken up. It's like this explosion, a cacophony of topics. I'm enjoying that. We have 15 minutes left, and we have the lovely and sumptuous DJ Discordian waiting in the wings for 10 o'clock. This is Yo La Tengo.

I genuinely did not know what was going on there for a moment. Right now, we're in an airplane in first class. What do you think? It actually sounds a lot like all the other classes. Sardine class. And before that, we heard Green Arrow. Yola Tango. There are a lot of songs that just have crickets chirping throughout. It's kind of a cheap and easy way to make someone feel relaxed and sleepy. Unless you are in a library and a cricket is trapped in the stacks chirping and you can't find it and the noise is getting to you. This has truly happened in my career as a librarian, just in case you haven't heard that story before. We have DJ Discordian coming up at 10 o'clock right here on the Thursday Night Show. I'm Coco. I've really enjoyed spending nearly 2 hours with you. Thank you very much for having me. I want to say I shall be here next week, as luck would have it, from 8 to 9 with another playlist that I cobbled together for your enjoyment. This is in keeping, this next song, with the Shangri-Las. Walking in the Sand, we've got Walking in the Rain.

So, yes, once again, you're listening to the Thursday Night Show. Thank you very much for joining. I'm Coco. I shall be saying goodnight in just a moment and handing over to DJ Discordian. Thank you all for hanging out in the chat room. I have enjoyed reading all the stuff and having you keep me company. I'm talking while I'm trying to locate my very last song, and it shall take us to the big fade. I'm still looking. Let's listen to this. So, DJ Wafflemeister and MC Hermit, who did not join this evening, live not too far from a laundrette, which has been around for a very long time, and its letters on the front of the building have been slowly, one by one, dropping off. I used to ride past it on the bus, and it went from laundrette to andrette to undre to nt, and it has remained as nt for ever so long. I mean, the last couple of years. And Wafflemeister actually swung by there recently and took a photo of it for me. So thank you, the Thursday Night Show, for giving me such fine friends, such a nice community, where I actually met a buddy who I could say, take a picture of that old decrepit laundrette for me. And he did. That is friendship. That's what DJs do. Here's a washing machine. So it's just now coming up on 10 o'clock, and I shall fade out for DJ Discordian. Thanks, y'all, and see you next time.

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I'm a bit nervous. 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

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We'll have Jen after me. Stay tuned, and we'll have Sister Lo-Fi coming up. I hope you all safe and take care.

0: tell they're all happy because their tails are up in the air and they all smile. And I hope you're all right, Toshio. 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Thank you. 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You know, you can't be talking to 2.5 million people and spinning porkies. Here we go. Right, Paul, would you like to do one more? That might see us off to bed.
1: Yeah, this one is called I Don't Know.
0: I don't know.
1: I don't know. I don't know, Herbie. I just don't know. Anyway, I hope you like it.

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There's just one thing to say now, and that's that I love you. I don't know where this is going with you and me.

0: Thank you.
1: Thank you very much. I think we've run out of time. Thank you for such a wonderful experience tonight. We have to keep doing this. And I'm going to have a word with Nathaniel, who's the boss of the museum, to see if perhaps we can start doing podcasts from the museum. Because to have completely original music like this, and it is art, and it is the museum is the most wonderful art gallery. And good night to all of you. And Craig, our great poet, rather than me say good night, everybody, and then play traffic news or something, Craig, would you just like to, with one of your verses, see us off the bed?
2: This one's dedicated to all the homeless souls around the world right now. It's called Golden Park Bench. Waves crash, this man's hopes are dashed. Soulless in puddles splash. Fill the gaps, mind the smack. Be careful of the crack, anything to make the mind lapse. End game, spirits extinguished, cold on a slab. Concrete trees, a still breeze. Stained leaves, a silent scream. I dream on the streets, you step over my dirty sheets. I look up, you tut. It's been a while since I've been touched. I can't remember being loved. I'm constantly crushed, I'm consciously judged. I beg a penny, my loneliness is heavy, the envy is very. Hope and my will to live is empty, I'm consciously weary. Everything makes me look down, my face is in a permanent frown. I've lost my status, I've lost my crown. I flipping hate this town, it's painful. The passing people have given me a fatal label. Where are the Sunday morning faithful? While they're gathered round their family table, I'm cold and wet, searching for a guardian angel. No one will miss me when I'm gone. I don't even know where I belong. There'll be no name engraved in chrome, riveted on a park bench I have called home. You pass me by, I'm an unknown. This downtrodden, hopeless feeling, with help will take some beating, and my life will one day have meaning. No more streets of sleeping bags weeping, and the waves that lap will have healing. No more lost to the night grieving. This rose will grow in the most darkest of place. And with the grace, people will embrace my face. No more a slave to the street's coffinless grave. Thank you.
1: Craig, thank you, all you listeners. And Dom, thank you for bringing all this clobber into our little room. And we hope our ratings are going up.
3: Seem to be just about finding
1: and
3: the
1: please,
3: right
1: buttons. Please, more chat room stuff.
3: There's been lots of dialogue on the chat room. Lots of people have enjoyed it. Rod Smith says, good to hear you all. Jamie says, thanks for us, team. Is he in the island of Japan? I'm confused about that one. There's somebody whose name we had to change to protect the innocent.
1: That's Toshio. He changed his name. He doesn't want the people he works with to know that it's Toshio.
3: Oh,
1: sometimes
3: right.
1: His real name is Okimitsu Fuji. Now, don't laugh.
3: Bless you.
1: Yes. How are the cats, Tosh?
3: Yeah, very good.
1: Because War of the Worlds are doing a tour. Well, not a tour. They're stuck in the Dominion, Tottenham Court Road. And instead of having the red weed, they've now got 12 female dancers in pink body stockings, which is a red weed. But they've got eight arms. Like they look like, it's really funny. Well, they look like octopi.
3: Right, Herbie, we're right on the hour, but we're going to have one more song because D1, who's following us, has graciously given us an extra 3 minutes. So who's up to finish the set tonight?
1: How much does he want for that?
3: Well, we'll buy him a pint.
1: Well, good night all, and thank you. Go on, off you go, Philip.
4: All right.
1: You've got 2.5 minutes.
4: I thought we'd
1: go.
4: Sing a humorous song. It's called It's Hard to Be Humble. It's an old cowboy song.
1: And it's humble to be hard? No.
4: It's hard to be humble.

So, ladies and gentlemen, thank you very much to Herbie Flowers and all the wonderful guests we've had on. 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Just, you know, you've got the idea. Check it out. Huge thanks to everyone. Hey, and we're going to be handing over to D1 any second. See you next time. D1, you're up.

course, live with D1 on the Showbot, who is taking over the playlist, the tune selection tonight. Massive, massive thanks to everyone at Herbie Flowers Studio there in Ditchling. Big up to Doom, to Whispers, to everybody there that was giving such a wonderful 2 hours of fantastic music. And hello to you, of course, if you're in the chat room right now. As I said, this is an emergency broadcast. The Showbot is taking over. I am not choosing any of these records, so we're just hoping that the bot picks something decent. We kicked off with Super Furry Animals and Fuzzy Birds. This is Sam Bennett waiting for the man. Hey, white boy. Say hello in the chat.

We're getting over here. Right, that's that. This is this. It's Marilyn Jones.

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That was that. Thursday night show. You listen to Old Father Shine. The Drone Boys are coming after me. And then it's the Patrons Night, which always has loads of fantastic things at it. This is Divine Comedy.

0: Jerry, the poet laureate of the Pabrock scene. He was a wonderful man. What have we got coming up now? Loafer. What's your refuge?
1: Yeah. Whoa. Crazy. Crazy. Crazy. Crazy. Crazy. Crazy. Crazy. Crazy. Crazy. Crazy. Crazy. Crazy. Crazy. Crazy. Crazy. Crazy. Crazy. Crazy. Crazy. Crazy. Crazy. Crazy. Crazy. Crazy. Crazy. Crazy. Crazy. Crazy. Crazy. Crazy. Crazy. Crazy. Crazy. Crazy. Crazy. Crazy. Crazy. Crazy. Crazy. Crazy. Crazy. Crazy. Crazy. Crazy. Crazy. Crazy. Crazy. Crazy. Crazy. Crazy. Crazy. Crazy. Crazy. Crazy. Crazy. Crazy. Crazy. Crazy. Crazy. Crazy. Crazy. Crazy. Crazy. Crazy. Crazy. Crazy. Crazy. Crazy. Crazy. Crazy. Crazy. Crazy. Crazy. Crazy. Crazy. Crazy. Crazy

Trying to tell me I'm paranoid. 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Trying to tell me I lost my way. Trying to tell me it's foolish. Trying to tell me about life itself when none of you people know me. When the life I seen being cut short, death don't go so slowly. When you lose in life like I lose, ain't no wonder I'm a user. It's no excuse when I keep myself elusive. I got reduces to keep myself exclusive. Never take it personal when I don't return your call. And the peeps in this world want favors, and I just can't do them all. Damn right, that's the life I choose. If you're a friend indeed, then it won't be news to you.

semi-isolation. Trying to come to my senses with a sixth sense that don't make no sense, and oh shit, that's expensive. But I mean, what I meant to mean is this world cannot be trusted. When I look inside my head and find it so disgusting, I speak to myself and my

with Prime from his last album, Bleeds. You listen to Old Paddle Shine, Thursday night show. This is Saul Williams coming up at you.

the Panama survival. Hacking the celebrity, hacking to the cultural development of taste, hacking the violence, fear, and ignorance. How are they linked?

Seriously. This is a Thursday night show. Coming up after me is the Drawing Boys. And then after that, Patrons Night. Broadcasting from Hervey Flowers. Hollow that log. And you want to tune in for that. It'll be great fun. What's coming up after this? Oh, loud.

Thursday night crew, how are you doing? Good to be back. It's DJ Sophie Wilson over the air, feeling a hell of a lot better than I did last time I spoke to you guys. Hope you can hear me. Sorry that the setup is not brilliant. I will get there, I promise, next time. So yeah, tonight's going to be a little bit winging it, I'm afraid. I've decided to be a little bit self-indulgent and to choose a lot of tracks that I like. In particular, there's going to be a bit of a focus on women musicians and vocalists. So hope you enjoy. That was Easy by Kasabian, and this is The Kills.

Nice, very nice. I seem to recall that when we lived in the achingly cool East End of London, that the Kills just sort of lived around the corner in the slightly more posh De Beauvoir town. That's a little bit of a hark back for Paula, who I believe has just tuned in all the way from Hove, actually. Good to hear from you, babe. I think you will approve of tonight's choices. Here's for the next one. It is Honey Blood.

What doesn't kill you makes you stronger, hey? That's bloody me and COVID-19, that is. Bloody bastard virus. Oops, we're on the air. Nice one. Love that tune. Love that tune. Now, I saw a little thing on Facebook today saying that it is 6 months since Tiger King came to Netflix. And who knew what joy would be bestowed on us by a meth head with two husbands, pink shirts, and an Oklahoma zoo. I miss it. Don't know about you guys. Anyway, it reminded me of the title of this next boss tune, Big Cat by the Wild Beasts.

Alternatively, it could describe my wardrobe. Not talking about fur peeps, not talking about fur, just talking about the many different types of leopard print that I own and I'm sporting right now, actually, as we speak. Alistair Lichardwood, that one can be for you, beaming into your home right now in Blundell Sands as you're enjoying your holiday at home. I was actually going to play Alpha Female by the band of the same, the sick, well, the same band, but I just sort of fancied that one. I hope you enjoyed it. Right, we're gonna go into something slightly different now. Let me know what you think of this.

What a tune. Very pleased that people were liking that. Veruca Salt, Volcano Girls from Eight Arms to Hold You. We also know there's another beautiful track that we love by Veruca Salt, Benjamin, and we enjoy playing that in the acoustic version, don't we, Paula and Al? Before that, it was We Fall in Love, single version by Lamb. I was really rocking out to those two tunes, and I hope you will agree that I will continue that vibe with the next track. It's Mirrors.

let's go back to the start. We've gambled not too far. Let's go back to the start. We've gambled not too far. Let's go back to the start. We've gambled not too far.

That was actually the end of the record, not just random sound effects. Yeah, love that. The Flaming Lips, You Don't Use Jelly, and prior to that, Into the Heart by Mirrors. Now, I was actually trying to find the original version of the next song and couldn't lay immediate hands on it, but it's very much something that's evocative of my misspent youth in the 90s in Liverpool. Hope you enjoy this acoustic version of Star Power by the inimitable Sonic Youth.

Yeah, so that's not the original of Evil, which we all know and love, but quite like that acoustic version of Sonic. Right, now that I've got Rosalind listening in all the way from Portsmouth, I just wanted to give a big, huge shout out and send the absolute maximum amount of love to this incredible, strong, vivacious, beautiful woman who, in ordinary circumstances, I would be canoeing down rivers with on a weekend. But we've both been struck down by the bloody virus, and Roz is doing an amazing job of staying strong in the face of all the adversity that's been chucked at her. Now, she did actually just request me some Biffy Clyro, and I didn't have any queued up. So I'm just going to tell you a quick story that I shared a dressing room with Biffy Clyro again back in the 90s when I was the lead singer in a Riot Girl band called Little Misanthropist, and I'm pretty sure Biffy supported us. That's the version I like to tell anyway, that Biffy Clyro supported my band. And I did tell a former colleague that when I used to work in a PR agency in London, and he was just like, "All right, how's your life working out for you?" So there you go. I thought it was rock and roll, but yeah, apparently it was a bit of a indication of the sad state that my life is in. Now, I could not do a female-oriented boss playlist without undoubtedly the greatest female-led band in the world. I probably would have preferred something off Live Through This, but I just fancied this one tonight. Enjoy. It's Malibu by Hole.

Isn't that a beautiful tune? Fire by Noah Gunderson. I was told to find Jesus in a stained glass church where the light shone red like blood. Funnily enough, an amazing Canadian girl who was rather obsessed with drinking ayahuasca, who I met in an actual cult where I was stranded in the Himalayas for a month, introduced me to that beautiful song. And I tell you what, the whole ordeal was worth it for that. Another tune that I've just absolutely loved this year is this one. I hope you enjoy. It's 6 minutes, so you bet bloody well should. Cold Fame, Band of Skulls.

0: Jesus, good evening.
1: Whoa.
0: What's going on? DJ Wafflemeister, that was super awesome. Hardy Melts, Anu, pretty amazing. I mean, like, totally amazing. Danny M here, got an hour with me, it's 9 o'clock. Whoa! What's going on?

So the rest of this evening is going to be pretty electronic. We've got me for an hour, and then handing over to Spate Calf. Then you got Shutter Girl, followed by Jay BDA, who promises funky house. Come on, Jay. Then over to Chicago, Brother Luke, DJ Forbes, before we head to Kentucky, USA for Sister Lo-Fi, taking it out for the rest of the night. It's a big night of mixy tunes. It's my pleasure to kick it off. This is Black Coffee, You Need Me, from last year. Most of the rest of what I'm playing tonight is brand new, fresh. And a few things I found on TikTok, SoundCloud, and all the sort of weird socials. And got some help from Shutter Girl. Big shout out to Shutter Girl, who ripped some tunes for me today and got them over to me. And hopefully I'll get to them in the end of my set.

0: I have to add that I actually got permission from the artist to rip one of the tunes. I'm like, dude, this is amazing. Where's it released? He's like, nowhere.
1: Hey, man.
0: It's on TikTok. Rip it from YouTube. Okay.

Yeah, we're welcoming baby Grace into the family today. Congratulations, Anna. Congratulations, Cormac. New additions to the Merrick Spontuski family. Boom.

0: handing over to the mighty Spade Cow. Girl, I must. It's been a
1: Well, you're expecting Coco. Hopefully she will be joining us soon, because this is actually a WAC radio show. Coco is supposed to be here introducing WAC radio, but we can't get her online. Well, hopefully we will get her soon. In the meantime, it's just me and Hermit, so we are, just to begin with, WAC! And we are... One of the superstar DJs. Although one of the superstar DJs is missing at the moment, but we are all hopefully... And I've just got to... Everything is going wrong at the minute. I've lost my music now. Herbie, do you want to pretend to be Coco for a minute?
2: I think it's...
1: You're very quiet again. This is all going horribly wrong.
2: Oh, right. I'm shouting into the microphone now. When we don't have Coco, it all goes wrong. We need a touch of her... professionalism, I think. We're a bit amateur tonight, I'm afraid.
1: Yeah.
2: But it's, I don't think it's our fault. I think it's the tech. The tech is causing us problems. Not sure.
1: Anyway, let's. We've got some music.

0: So, listeners, that's probably the sloppiest start to a Thursday night radio show you've ever heard. I'm just checking in. MC Hermit, are you there? Can you speak and let us know if you're there or not?
1: I'm here, but I can't really hear anything.
0: You're incredibly very, very, very, very, very, very, very quiet.
1: I'm at the back of the cave, shouting.
0: Coco, are you there? We have no Coco. We have no Coco. We have a very, very, very, very, very, very quiet MC Hermit. So, well, on with the show. What I will do in the circumstances is just play the tracks pretty much back to back. They are all related to the past. I think we can probably, once this show is finished, we'll put this in the past history and forget about it all over again, because it's all going absolutely horribly wrong. But I'm going to play the next track, which is, if I just get to my playlist. That was Whistling Past the Graveyard by Tom Waits. The next one is History of Man by a band called Amanaz. And I'm just going to play it and tinker around, see if I can get people talking back again. And it goes like this. It's a great track.

0: Yeah, can you hear me? Is this okay? Can you hear me? Yay! Okay. So after this song, I will say something. Wait, what is this song, by the way? History of Man?
1: Though he's got something better, huh? He stands up between nothing and better. Oh, it's the history of the man.
0: Oh! I'm not muted. Hey, everyone.
2: Hello.
0: No, dude, I'm talking to you.
1: Yes, thumbs out to lose.
3: Just to say there's something weird with my setup. The mute isn't working, so whatever you say, don't say anything disparaging about our audience because they can hear everything you say. So.
0: Oh.

0: Well, what a crazy show that we have in store for you tonight. Normally, would have gone straight into the next track, but we're going to have a bit of a break now because we have Coco online, I think, and it's her show, so we better let her give a little bit of an introduction about what this chaos is all about. I'm sure it's something to do with the election that's just been announced. It's some back karma that's going on.
1: Oh my God, what an adventure. Hello, everyone. Hey there, TTNS, Thursday Night Show. This is WAC Radio. I'm Coco. I'm here with Wafflemeister and Hermit, and we're looking at each other on the computer screen. Hello! Okay, actually, when I was a college radio DJ 100 years ago, and I got the middle of the night slot, my friend used to come down to the radio station, and we would play music and talk over it for an hour. That's just what we did. We talked about whatever, nothing, and everything. Don't worry, we won't be doing that here in the next hour. We'll continue with our playlist and hope that we can salvage WAC Radio. We have another song coming up. What is it? Is it Space Oddity? Wafflemeister, it's your choice.
0: It is Space Oddity, and unfortunately that means I can't audience quiz to see who's the first person to spot what the cover version is, because you just give the game away, but never mind.
1: Oh my God!
0: But it is indeed a Space Oddity, but it is a cover version by the Neanderthals. That's the past, we've gone from past history to past Neanderthal. The Neanderthals with Eddie Angel, and it's a cracking version of Space Oddity, which I've never heard before, but... anyway, you all know, so there's no competition now, so nobody wins a prize. What a shame, as if there was going to be one anyway.
1: What was the prize?
0: The prize was just a nice sort of glowing feeling in the hearts of our warm listeners. Basically, there wasn't a prize.
2: Wafflemeister, what's the connection with the past?
0: The connection with the past is Neanderthal. Neanderthals were from the past.
2: Oh, right. I got it.
0: It was as tenuous as that. Anyway, this is what it sounds like. It's a great track. Let's play, and do be quiet because we can't mute.
1: Okay. Mum's the word.
2: How quiet do you want us to be?

0: So that was a very strange and wonderful version of Space Oddity. We are, just to remind you, what? And we are one MC, two superstar DJs. And believe it or not, we are talking about today. And a fun fact about Space Oddity, my father actually used to think that for many years that David Bowie was singing Ground Control to Mao Zedong. So there you go.
1: You're kidding.
0: No, I'm not. It's a fun fact of today. Who's next?
1: Moi. It's funny that you say that because my father was not a native speaker of English and learned a lot of English by listening to popular music.
0: My dad wasn't either. He was from Yorkshire.
1: Right. I knew that was coming. Learning English through pop music, good times. Very effective. Well, now, I mean, we'll go through the playlist, but I don't know how far we'll get. We'll just sort of improvise here. The next song is Trials of the Past, another song about the past, and it's by Subtract and Sampha. Say that again.
0: What was that again?
1: Did
0: you get some of your lunch stuck in your teeth there?
1: Mr. Coco would say, say it, don't spray it. let's hear the song, dudes.

0: Was that a fade? Was that a fade I heard?
1: That was a fade. Fade.
0: Yay! God, I don't even know how much to bore people with how diminished my brain capacity is these days. Like leaving my laptop at work, so the there thus the problems from my end. Anywho, yeah, that song got faded out because I just 86'd it. You are listening to Whack Radio. And we are delighted that you have stayed with us. If you are among the living in the chat room, do join us in the chat room. Say hello. We have a song selected by MC Hermit coming up along the theme of the past.
1: In fact, we've got two back to back, I think, have we?
0: Yes.
2: Okay. Shall I
0: Yes.
2: introduce them? Can you hear me?
0: Please,
1: Yes, we can
0: go
1: hear
0: for
1: me
0: it.
1: loud and clear.
2: Yeah, so the first one is probably the shortest song we've ever played,
0: Oh,
2: certainly.
0: yeah.
2: Yeah, I think it's 15 seconds. It may be longer. It's called what's it called? Destroy the Past by They Might Be Giants. And then the second one, if we're going straight into it, is Half Past One by Can. And that starts a connection to a later song, because that one has a German connection. So it's German singing in English, and then later on we've got an English band singing in German.
1: Indeed, we
2: So
1: have.
2: just
1: Shall we have a competition
2: right.
1: to see who can guess who that's going to be?
2: Okay, yeah, what, the English band singing in German?
1: Yeah, have a guess. You got plenty of time to, so hopefully we'll get there. But
0: We'll give it a think.
1: yeah,
2: Okay.
1: let's have a
2: Are there
1: listen.
2: any
1: Yeah.
2: prizes? Do we give prizes if I get someone gets it right?
0: I don't think that we did a
1: A guest lot
0: proper
1: on
0: requisition for
1: our
0: funding
1: slick
0: for
1: and
0: the
1: highly oiled
0: prizes.
1: show. That's the prize. I guess a lot on our slick and highly old show. I'm going to shut up and play the stuff.

0: And there we go, that's the end of the track. Apparently Chris can't hear what's going on, but for the benefit of the tape, Chris, that's the end of the track.
1: Yeah.
0: Can either of you hear what's going on?
1: I can hear.
0: So it's Chris.
1: It's not Chris, it's MCH.
0: It's MCH, that's right. Is it? But apparently he's changed his name by default to Chris on the Teams channel. But hey,
1: yeah.
0: On with the show.
1: Man, and we've lost people in the TTNS chat room. Can I just say, like, you just don't know what you're missing. Because we are about to redeem ourselves big time. So, Chris, tell us about Can. What's the deal with Can?
2: Yeah, just a lovely tune and some Germans doing what they do well. Yeah. Sounds good to me.
0: Chris, MC Hermie likes their can-do attitude.
1: Oh yeah.
2: Right. Does it Waffelmeister? Does it remind you of your days in Berlin?
0: It does remind me of my days in Berlin. Yes, which are definitely in the dark and distant past.
2: All right. And do you still speak German that often?
0: Nein.
2: All right.
0: Yeah,
2: that's good to hear.
0: DJ Waffelmeister.
2: Could you introduce the next track in German, or is that
0: Ich heiße DJ Waffelmeister und die nächste Track ist die Hector von der Village Callers und ich musste nicht mehr sprechen, weil Coco ist die nächste Announcer. So over to you, Coco, because it's your tune.
2: I'm impressed. I mean, seriously impressed. No idea what you said, but it was very
0: I also noticed that Coco has frozen on the screen, so have we lost Coco again? Yes, we've lost Coco.
2: I think we've lost Coco.
0: So I shall carry on in my very bad call to German and play the next track, which is Hector by the Village Callers, and it's from the Once Upon a Time in Hollywood soundtrack. Let's play it, and then hopefully Coco comes back.
3: Now for all the jitterbugs from Pico Rivera, babe, I'ma cut one loose for him. Hey, Hector, your mama looking for you.

0: I believe Coco is back. Coco, can we hear you?
1: Oh, Bob. What else can go wrong tonight?
0: Oh, lost more or less. Lost more yet.
1: Oh, can you hear me there?
2: This is a test.
1: Yay. Okay, where are we? Are we going to hear Hector? Black Village Calls?
0: This is the Hector track, and we're going straight into the next one. They don't look back by them.

And that's the Village Callers. I've been checking it out, baby. In fact, I checked it out a couple of times. I found it was tough enough, Caballero. Turn, heck, toe, hit bound 947 at KHJ with Humble Harm. I'm going to take it down home.

0: Okay, so for the benefit of my two colleagues who for some reason can't hear the music through our Teams feed anymore, that track has just ended.
1: Hey guys, you know what? This is such a disaster. I can't hear.
2: And I can't hear you.
1: It's so sad. So I want to say you're listening to the Thursday Night Show, if there's anyone who's still out there. And tonight, after us, we have got DJ 3080 coming on, and that will be a blast. Followed by Chipko, BDA, Grins. Oh, Grinny. Grinny's a nice person. Lonely Artist Cast, and 2 hours of Sister Lo-Fi. Followed by DJ Reelup. Oh, man, we're adding an hour? Is that the case? Cool. So this is Whack Radio. You've got Wafflemeister, Hermit, and Coco. And we're just playing some songs about the past. This is actually intended to be the first of three shows we're on around once a month. Around the past, present, and future. So next month, we shall attempt this again and do the present. We're going to hear a song next chosen by DJ Wafflemeister. Over
0: Indeed.
1: To you.
0: So this is a past. Well, hopefully we'll have a present. If it goes like this again for the present, I doubt there'll be a future one. Boom chick. Yes. So if we have got any listeners left, then after this next one, which is a track called Sea of Shit by Extinction of Mankind, I doubt we'll have anyone's left. But I don't know. Maybe you like it's the usual blast of a horrible noise. But it's by Extinction of Mankind. And I think the title track, Sea of Shit, pretty much sums up the country as it is today, because our seas are literally full of it thanks to our lovely water companies. Anyway, this is a sea of shit, luckily for Coco and Hermit, because they can't hear it, they don't have to suffer this track. Hopefully you, dear listeners, will embrace this beautiful noise that is Sea of Shit by Extinction of Mankind.

0: And that was Sea of Shit by Extinction of Mankind. We have at least one listener in the form of Adam C, who's been posting an appropriate animated GIF there. So thanks for that, Adam C. So we've got at least one listener left, which is really good. So the next track was going to be introduced by MC Hermit, I believe. You're going to introduce the next two tracks, and which they MC Hermit won't be able to listen to, but you will. One of them being the English band with the German lyrics, who don't know if anyone's guessed yet, but do you want to talk a little bit about the next two tracks? We shall then play back to back.
1: Okay, the next track's a dance track, so you need to get out your seat and you need to get up and about. And it's the Four Tops. My past just crossed my future. And that's going to be followed. If you're playing it back to back, Wafts, then it's going to be followed by the Beatles singing a German, singing in German. And I'll let you guess what the track is when you hear it. And I guess we're ready to play.
0: We are playing it now.

for the benefit of those who are listening to the Thursday night show at the moment, MC Hermit is showing me a stuffed pig's head in the camera.

0: So that was the Beatles' Come Gib Mir Deine Hand in Auf Deutsch, in German. And Chris, MC Hermit, you're going to tell us a little bit about that, why you chose it, what the connection is? You're on mute.
1: Oh man, he's on mute now. What else could happen? Come on.
0: Team chat rookie error.
2: That was a very tenuous link. I think it's off an album called Past Memorables. So that classic Beatles album.
0: It's just as the show would be memorable for all the wrong reasons.
2: Exactly. So yeah. Do you want me to translate the title into English? I don't know if literal translation, but obviously the English song is "I Want to Hold Your Hand," but I don't know if that's the literal translation when it goes into German.
0: Sounds a bit more seedy, doesn't it? Come, give me your hand.
1: Yeah, right. That's very, very

0: direct, I think.
1: Yeah. Well, Germans
2: But
1: are
2: I
1: very
2: don't
1: direct.
2: suppose. Yeah. But
1: They're very
2: anyway.
1: direct people. I like the Germans. You know where you stand with them. If they don't like something, they tell you you don't like it. I actually, when I was living in Berlin, somebody asked someone else in German, said, "Do you like my new haircut?" And obviously, anyone in this country would say, "Yeah, it's really nice." And they just said, "No, I don't like it. It's horrible," which is great. You know where you stand with the Germans.
2: Well, hopefully we haven't got any Germans listening in
1: Well, I
2: tonight.
1: hope so, because they're lovely people. I like Germans very much.
2: Well, right, okay. It's just I don't want that direct feedback, I don't think. Not tonight.
1: All good. Anyway,
0: Definitely not tonight.
1: on with the show. I think we've
2: Yeah,
1: got
2: anyway.
1: about
2: Yeah.
1: just over 10 minutes left of this nonsense. The next track is mine, and it is, let me just check, it is Prehistoric Dog. So that's the past prehistoric. And it's by a stoner rock band called Red Fang, and it's a groovy little number. And MC Hermit and Coco, if you want to quickly tune into the radio, in about 8 seconds after I start play, you'll hear it come through the TTNS radio server, seeing as you can't hear it in real time when I play it now. When I play it now.
2: When I play it,
1: Creeps up on you.

0: So that was the Mighty Red Fang with Prehistoric Dog, and you might have heard some crunchy sounds, and that would be MC Hermit, who's just invented crisps on the radio. Although maybe that's already been done, possibly. There is some other weird rattling going on as well, but I have no idea what's happening. I've got no idea what's... I think technology tonight, this evening, has taken on a life of its own, because there's some weird voodoo shit going on. There really is. And but hey, on with the show. We've got a few minutes left. The next track is MC Hermit's choice, I believe.
1: Yeah, I'm surprised we fitted this one in. It's Stevie Wonder, Pastime Paradise. If only we had some sort of digital learning people in this room to sort out all these problems.
0: I know. I mean, how many did it take to change your light bulb?
1: I don't know. How many?
2: More than we've got.
0: Yeah. Ponder on that while we play the next track.
1: Okay. If only I could hear it.
0: For the benefit of MC Hermit, I'm going to mime this song.

0: So that was a track which Coco chose, I believe. And I think we've pretty much got a few minutes left. So, Coco, did you want to go with the track that you wanted to play out on the playlist and say your goodbyes? We can't hear you. We still can't hear you. So looks like Coco can't say her goodbyes, but she can wave to me at the camera and say goodbye, and I shall say goodbye on her behalf. And thanks to everyone who's put up with our terrible technology nonsense today. It's been a pleasure as always for to present to our
1: superstar DJs,
0: and we really are living in the past. Living in the past, and this may be the time to start the last track of the night, which is Ennio Morricone's Once Upon a Time in the West, Man with a Harmonica. So it's good night from me, good night from MC Hermit. MC Hermit, can we hear you? No, we can't hear MC Hermit either, just me. So on behalf of my two fellow travellers in time, good night everyone, and see you soon.

Squadron, and thank you to the Thursday Night Show for having us, particularly Dom Robinson and Dom Pates for the continued support. Stay safe, stay home, and I'll see you on the virtual dance floor.

What a great show. This is Master Nine. It's the Thursday night show. Thank you, Ian. What a great social distancing dance party that was. I hope you got me out there. I got myself in my cans, and hopefully you all can hear me as well. Got a great show lined up for you, I hope, this evening. We're going to do some, what I think of anyway, as

And of course, a huge thank you to Ian Joliet, Social Distance Dance Party. Great evening, great tunes. Danger before that, a couple of hours of also drum and bass. We're going to get a bit varied in the next hour or two, so lots of deep summer is coming, hopefully.

So the last one, of course, was Brooks Brothers and Teardown. This is another old one, really. Yellow Shoes, DJ Markey and SBY. And then we're going to go into some newer stuff, some stuff with Mako. And then we'll have the first of my new features, old or new. So looking forward to that coming up in a few minutes.

This is Master Nine. It's the Thursday night show. Coming up next, it is the first of my new features, Old or New. So, chat room, this is your time to shine. Everyone in the chat room or listening, get into the chat room. Come and tell me if you think I should next play something old or something new. It's that simple. Great feature. If you don't like the feature, you can write yourself a self-addressed postcard, put it in post, and then you'll get it and you can read it. If you put a second class stamp on it, of course, take a bit longer to reach you, and it will

course, an old but new. That was Alex Reese, Candles. This one definitely brand new. This is Velocity by Jay Magic, released this year. Great to see him coming back, releasing tunes last year and this year. This is quite dirty, really. We get another 3 a.m. dark, stormy summer's evening tune for your enjoy.

Right, that's J Magic. Now we're going to go to my second brand new feature. This one, of course, is called washing machines. Really freaking me out. The washing machine's not called. That's not what my new thing is called. My new thing is called More Bass, Please. This is where I found a new tune that I think has some excellent bass. It's absolutely well suited to a thundery Thursday night on the Thursday night show with me, Mastermind. So this is Infinite Future by Daniel Avery. Not really drum bassy, to be fair, but that doesn't matter. It's dark, it's deep, it's summery when there's thunderstorms, and it's definitely got lots more bass. Enjoy.

So that was the More Bass Please feature. The dishwasher is now making weird noises too, freaking me out a bit. Back to summer vibe. This is summer, isn't it? Lovely piano.

This one's by Kai Concepts called Wanderlust. Got the Welcome to My House section coming up soon, or In the House with Mastermind. Looking forward to that.

right, and that's in the house with Master Knight, of course, playing some house music. Why not? Why not? Why not indeed? I hope you might enjoy this one too. Got a few more tunes left in me, yeah. And then coming up at midnight, it is Spatkauf, taking you into the early hours, of course.

So I'm going to do a bit of mixing. These are sort of deep, deep night, late night drum and bass tunes you might hear in a field somewhere in the summer. Thought it was appropriate. Maybe it'd be raining. Got a couple of tunes left here. And then taking us on into the night, it's Spackhouf. I believe, if I'm not mistaken, Beach House set, which sounds very exciting as well. Really looking forward to that too.

This is Master 9. It's been a great pleasure to be with you for this last hour. I hope you've enjoyed some of the deep summer vibes we've got. Joining you in just about 30 seconds will be Spackhalf, taking us into the early hours. Playing out here with Sleep by Artsy. And before that, we enjoyed Rogue by Enjoy. See, that's what I did there, double enjoy. Hope you like the new features. Looking forward to seeing you all again online in a few weeks' time. This is Master 9, signing off in 5.

La muerte chiquita. Hey, hello everyone. How are you doing? Good night. Tonight is April 9. Still in Mexico is April 9. It's 9 p.m. in Mexico. My name is Parnat. And I'm super, super, super happy to be here with you. To be, let me pump up a little bit the volume. To be again with you. I've been away for a few weeks. But here I am. Here I am, so happy to share music with you. Tonight I have, I hope you like the selection of music that I brought, which is music from Mexico. Some of them are like classic tunes. I try to balance that with more modern or even few new releases in the last 2 or 3 weeks. But not only from Mexico, but also from other places of Hispanoamérica. Hola, buenas noches a toda la banda que habla español y que nos escucha. ¿Qué tranza? ¿Cómo están? I'm broadcasting. No, sorry, I'm not broadcasting. I'm streaming. I'm streaming from the city of Querétaro, Querétaro, México. It's a very, very, very warm night. We are all, yeah, now we're like deep in the spring. So, hello, how is everybody over there in the United Kingdom? Please drop us a line if you are listening. Remember that there is a Discord channel if you get into the website, thethursdaynightshow.com. I don't know why I always say the address. I don't understand why I do it, because if you are listening to this, it's because you are already in the address. But anyway, if you are over there, there is a link for the Discord channel, or even I think that there is right directly over there the Discord channel. So let's continue with the music. I open with La Muerte Chiquita, The Little Dead. That's the literal translation, but like the faithful translation, I don't know what would it be. La Muerte Chiquita, it's an expression that we use in Mexico to. That is the little death, and it makes relation to the orgasm. Oh yeah. Okay, the next song is from a band, a Mexican duo. They are from Querétaro. Wow, the city where I'm streaming live now. They are Buka, and this is a great, great, great band. I love them. I love their music, but I love them too. Actually, a couple of hours ago, I had an interview with them. We had an event over there with the students, and they came and talked about their music, about their shows, about their strategies, etc. They are super nice. They are outstanding performers, great composers. So I hope you like this song by Buka. The name of the song is Esporas, and this song belongs to their latest release. It's a full album called Bioma, or Bioma in English, Bioma, Bioma. And I hope you like it. Here we go with Buka.

Esporas by Buka. I hope you like that song, and I hope you like the band. I strongly recommend you to go and look for them. They have it's the latest release, but it's actually, I can say that it's their first big long play, and they have some surprises. They are having a set of coming shows in Mexico, and they are also going to release some music in physical format. So if you like this band and you like to support artists from Mexico, from Latin America, go ahead, look for them. Buka, that's B-U-K-A. Okay, the next song that I want to share with you, it's a song from an English band. This band, I love this band. I have the opportunity to listen to them two times already in two different festivals, both of them in Mexico. They are, the name of the band is Jungle. They play like soul, funky, rhythm and blues. They have a very particular sound. And if you haven't heard them live, I strongly recommend you to give yourself the chance of experiencing that, because the sound is amazing, the show is outstanding, the performance is great. Jungle, one of the latest discoveries in my life, last 4 or 5 years, Jungle is one of the biggest discoveries in my experience as a guy that loves music. So here we go with Jungle, and the name of the track is Back on 74. Remember that you are listening to the Parnat show, and you are listening to the Thursday night show, streaming live from Querétaro. But the headquarters of this group of enthusiastic DJs and programmers is in London. I'm just going to shut up and play this track, and then I think that I'm going to play a couple of tracks, one after the next one, so you can enjoy the mood of the night, of a warm night in Querétaro.

0: Mirando a las muchachas.
1: That's what the song is saying. I'm on the street, I'm walking on the street watching the girls passing by. This track is from the Mexican Institute of Sound. That's the name of the band, which is not a band, actually. It's a DJ, Camilo Lara. If you have seen... okay, let me tell you something. There is a film. A film that is not a Mexican film. It's a gringo film. It's a Hollywood film, but it's a... how do you say, an animation film that is called Coco. It's not a Mexican film, but it talks about a Mexican tradition, the Day of the Death. This film, it's a very, I think it's a nice film. It's a strange example of a product from the global north that actually is not pretending to colonialize, which is super strange. That actually they made a very exhaustive research about the tradition of the Day of the Death in order to deliver a faithful story of a family. Okay, well, sorry if I use the word faithful, because obviously it's a fiction. Obviously it's something that somebody wrote and they invented it. But they are, they try to be very accurate, or the most they can, according to market standards. The thing is that Camilo Lara, the guy from this band, Mexican Institute of Sound, that you just heard, is one of the persons that was hired to work as a music supervisor of the film. And actually, in one scene of the film, he appears. He is the DJ, like a skeleton DJ, in a putting some songs. That's him. Okay. Okay. Just a little story for your library of useless facts. Okay, now let's go to another song. It's not the first time that I played this song, but it's been a while since the last time that I heard it. I love this song. It's from a USA band called Incubus, and the name of the song is Summer Romance, Anti-Gravity. I don't know, I'm like a kind of a spring mood, and these songs take me to some particular places, warm weather, but a little bit of melancholy, but the vibe of trying to have a good time, of trying to make the best of what we have in this world that is crumbling apart. Sometimes we need anti-gravity.

Okay, that was Birth Watcher from the band called Wolfpack. I don't know if you were paying attention to the different elements of this song, but specifically I like this song for two things. One of them is like the sound, like depicting a birth, but the bass of Joe Dart in this song is outstanding. Well, the bass of Joe Dart in any song. I mean, this is one of the best bass players of this generation, maybe. I don't know if you agree or not with me in this last thing that I just said. And you know what? I don't care. I love what Joe Dart say. I respect your opinion. Okay, let's stop the debates, if there is any. And now I want to present you a band that I've never played in my show before. It's a Mexican band. They are called Vicente Gallo. Vicente Gallo. It's not the name of a person. It's the name of the band. And they've been inactive for a while now. But they never officially announced a breakup or something. They haven't released anything, but they have great music, great albums. Vicente Gallo. The song that I want to play with you is called Laberintos. So here we go.

0: We just heard Bossa Nostra. With a song called Life. Life. Life. Remember that you're listening to the Thursday Night Show. I hope you're ready. I hope you're ready for what is coming next. Now. With you,
1: with you, with you, with you, with you, with you, with you, with you, with you, with you, with you.
0: We're going to listen. Rival consoles. Drum. Song.

That was Rival Consoles with Drum Song. Now, the next track that I want to share with you is called Hasta el Final. It's from a Colombian musician from Colombia. So, yeah, obviously. Now, what I want to say is that she's living in Los Angeles, California. Now, that's what I want to say, that she's living there. Lucrecia Dalt, Hasta el Final. I hope you like this track. Let's go.

That was Lucrecia Dalt with Hasta el Final. Okay, now we're going to listen to one of my favorite artists. His name, his artistic name is Flying Lotus. And we're going to listen to a track called The Lost Girls. The Lost Girls by Flying Lotus.

Imagine that you are in a low-class neighborhood in Mexico City. In this neighborhood, there is this person, a magic person, a magical person that appears some nights and people gather to watch him make his magic tricks. His name is Solín. Solín, the magician. People is expecting to know what he's gonna show now. What is he hiding? What is he hiding? Solín, the magician. Somebody made a song about Solín, one of these characters of the neighborhood. One of these characters that give life to a place that has been forgotten by society, by the government, and by God. Maldita vecindad y los hijos del quinto patio. Solín, in the Thursday night show.

Solín by Maldita Vecindad y Los Hijos del Quinto Patio, one of the greatest band in Mexican history, bands in Mexican history. I hope you liked it, the song. I hope you liked the band. And now let's switch to a great legend of alternative rock, post-punk, and you can add things. She is Kim Gordon. Motherfuckers, Kim Gordon is in the house tonight, and this song is Dirty Tech. Remember, you are in the Thursday Night Show.

0: I've forgotten his name as well.
1: What's going on? Yeah, we're going to have to cut back on the drinks on these shows, actually. Yeah, yeah. Good night all. Have a good evening. Bye. And I think it's 30 years of
0: Yeah, bye. Cheers, everyone. Bye.
1: Bye.

And that was Alphaville, for anyone who was guessing. Better known for Big in Japan and Forever Young. That was from the album Forever Young. I think they've done some awesome stuff over the years. Changing the pace a little now. I think these were a one-hit wonder called The Mobiles. This is a song called Drowning in Berlin.

course, Vienna by Ultravox, famously kept from number one by Joe Dolce. Before that, we had Drowning in Berlin by The Mobiles. I always thought that really sounds like Toya. I don't know if anyone agrees. Next up, we've got Stripped by Depeche Mode from their album Black Celebration.

So obviously you have to play Depeche Mode with a set like this, but what would a, say, 80s synth pop set be without the classic Safety Dance? So we're going to move on next with that.

Oh, help. That really caught up with me. I didn't realise that was so short. Yeah, brilliant. Next up, we've got Laura Branigan with Self Control. Possibly pushing the synth pop envelope a little, but yeah, it's a great track. So guilty pleasure from back in the day. Hope you enjoy.

Little Doesn't Time Fly. I hope you're enjoying some of these from our childhoods. That was Laura Branigan, as I say, with Self Control. I think actually listening to it, it probably covers a synth pop. Next up, we've got Nick Kershaw.

goodness me, we're halfway through. It's flying by, isn't it? So following up is BDA, who will be doing a two-hour set tonight. I think he's just playing stuff that suits him this evening, so expect some nice diverse tunes. Looking forward to that for sure.

if there's anyone listening out there, it would be wonderful if you came and joined us in the chat room, because Hardy Miltzer's being the most wonderful wingman and dropping in wonderful information that I think he's probably Googling. If that, he's got the most amazing knowledge. But do come and join us and pick up some amazing facts and have some fun with us.

course, was OMD with Maid of Orleans. I think we probably ought to go through the ones that we've played. So before that was Hold Me Now, of course, by the Thompson Twins. Before that, we had Nick Kershaw with Don't Let the Sun Go... I Won't Let the Sun Go Down on Me. A bit more Depeche Mode, I think, now. One of their early synth tracks, one I think that defines the era for me.

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He's commented before that he doesn't like it when they run out of lyrics and make up rubbish. So that one's for you. Next up, we're going for A Flock of Seagulls. So hope you enjoy.

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I thought hard about that because obviously they had a big resurgence and a whole new audience with La La Land, where they were playing, which used Iran from about the same album, I think it was. So hopefully if I've timed this right, I'm going to finish up with another Ultravox song. Following me is, as I say, BDA. Do listen to that. He's got 2 hours of random tunes, which should be really good. So finishing up with Dancing with Tears in My Eyes.

0: Good evening, ladies and gentlemen. Put your hands together, please, for the mighty Spätkauf, a fabulous set. And while you've got those hands together, could you also put them together for Danny M and for Jan Travell and for Hardy Meltz and the rest of the whole damn crew who've been playing fabulous, fabulous music all evening? You are tuned in to Nighthawks at the Virtual Diner. Chat room, can you give us a thumbs up? You can hear us all. All we need is a little nod. I'm going to assume that. Anyway, I'm Dom Pates. I am. There you go. Thank you, Grins. I'm Dom Pates, and
1: I'm John Stevenson, and welcome to Nighthawks at the Jamaican Diner. Part three of our exploration of that phenomenon we call reggae, Jamaican reggae. And this evening we're going to be featuring an interview that I did with Professor Mike Alleen, who's a professor emeritus from Middle Tennessee State University in Murfreesboro in Tennessee in the United States. Currently residing in Barbados, where he's from originally, or partially. And Mike is an authority on reggae. He's done a lot of studies into popular and recorded music. He's written the Encyclopedia of Reggae. And I thought, or we thought, Dom and I thought, that he would be a very, very good person to come and explain and talk about reggae music. So there we are.
0: So before we go into the wider details of tonight's conversation, I think we're going to kick off with a tune, aren't we, John? Would you like to introduce the first tune?
1: Yeah, so we're going to play reggae on Broadway. And something that was done by Bob Marley back in the day. Let's give it a spin.
0: Let's do it. All right, this is Bob Marley and Reggae on Broadway.

smart. Apparently my doctor needs investigating, according to Adam C. I think he's talking to me. Maybe not. But I hope you're enjoying the Norman Grant session. They're quite long, these, because of course they were just live recordings where they were just jamming and improvising. But this is proper jazz. This is really good. As good as you can get. Now, if you haven't ventured down there, do pop down to the chat room on www.thursdaynightshow.com. You can probably find us by ttns.uk, and if you hunt really hard, you can find us on TTNS FM. As of a few weeks ago, you can also hear us on DAB if you're in the Brighton area in the UK, and we will hopefully be expanding that to come to you in due course. It's all about the rights, don't you know? And I at some point when we've got this all finalised and live, I will tell you a riveting story about the excitement of paying music rights when you only play about 60% of your music off the playlist. But we are there. We are now in a position where we can progress without being robbed blind by the racket. But let's go back to the man of the day, Norman Grant. So I was telling you earlier about his enthusiasm to fight for racial equality. Another good story I just dug out while I was searching for stories to tell you. Fitzgerald and Gillespie were shooting small stakes dice in a dressing room to kill time when the local police barged in and arrested them. After some negotiation, the artists were allowed to perform the second show and were later formally released on a $50 bail. Grant was incensed by the incident and insisted on fighting the charges in court, which was successful but cost him over $2,000, which of course would be like $25 million or something these days, who knows. But yes, he was absolutely an advocate. He would recount, Oscar Peterson tells stories of how Grant once insisted that white cab drivers take his black artists as customers, and a policeman pointed at

0: Although there was a little bit of that that you folks would not have heard at the beginning. Excuse me for that. Live radio, eh? We got there in the end. So that was Bob Marley and Reggae on Broadway. John, can you tell us anything about that song?
1: Yeah, that was an interesting piece from Bob Marley and the Wailers. It was released, I think, back in the 70s, but never really got the kind of recognition that it should have received for a very, very long time, until some years, actually, after it was first produced and aired. So I think that was among the songs that Mike or Professor Aline was talking about in terms of the foreign reception of reggae, or the way that reggae was received when it was exported from Jamaica, much more about which we're going to hear in the interview. So let me not give too much away.
0: Yeah, that's good. Wasn't it produced by Johnny Nash?
1: Yeah, I seem to recall that. Yes, indeed.
0: Which I must admit was, a lot of these... a lot of these shows have been quite a learning experience for me, and hearing that Bob Marley was produced by Johnny Nash, that was news to me. And I must admit, although apparently that song was a flop, I listen to it now and it's like, do you know what? That's a great song. How was that a flop?
1: Yeah, such are the vagaries of radio reception and DJs, and you know, the whole commercial thing about music. You never quite know what's going to hit and what's going to miss.
0: Exactly, so. Exactly. Which one's going to move the needle and which one's going to stay in the pack?
1: But, literally.
0: All right, so we're going to remain very much on track and move into another Bob Marley track. This one was a little bit more of a success, I think, and it was called Concrete Jungle. Let's hit it.

0: Okay, that was Bob Marley and the Wailers and Concrete Jungle. How'd you like that one?
1: Yeah, that was a great selection by Mike Ali, one of the tracks that he selected for the show tonight. Thanks, Mike, if you're listening. Great to have you participate in our part three of Nighthawks at Jamaican Diner, and a great selection. Thank you so much.
0: We've got DJ Forbes in the chat who's hearing the hints of the Sun Is Shining riff in Concrete Jungle as well. Danny M loving the bass line. Glad you're hearing good stuff, folks. Glad you're hearing the good stuff. All right, I think we've got another track coming up next, and this is by another legendary figure, trombonist, if I'm correct, whose name is Rico Rodriguez. Should we hit it? Let's do it.

0: Bit of love in the chat room there for Dial Africa Dub by Rico Rodriguez. Can you tell us a little bit about Rico?
1: Yeah, that was a really interesting track. He's always been one of my favorite musicians. Rico was actually born in Cuba, Havana, Cuba. Moved to Jamaica with his parents at a very early age, and then grew up in Kingston. He was taught to play the trombone by Don Drummond, who was, I believe, a member of the Scatolites, before becoming a Rastafarian in the 50s. And really interesting guy. He moved to London in 1961 and played with people like Georgie Fame, and also recorded with the Members and the Specials, including their single, A Message to You, Rudy. So yeah, this is a very, very dynamic and wide-ranging musician and pioneer. I think he's one of the pioneers of reggae, most definitely.
0: So I got two little stories off the back of that one, John. So A Message to You, Rudy, was a song that I performed with an old band of mine at my wedding. I don't know whether I was talking to my pre-wedded self. I've got a message to you, Rudy. Stop your messing around. Better think of your future or something. But I also saw Rico live in Tokyo several years ago, before he, I think he's passed away now. It was fabulous. You know, it was, you know, the old legend live on the other side of the world. Beautiful, beautiful.
1: Yeah. Interesting too, he's also mentioned in a song by Ian Drury and the Blockheads called Reasons to Be Cheerful. You know,
0: he's in that
1: It's
0: one.
1: A very famous song. Yeah, he's actually mentioned by name.
0: One, two,
1: there,
0: so, three. Yeah. Next song is one that just goes to my very bones. I just love this one. So let's go straight in. This is King Tubby Meets the Rockers Uptown by Augustus Pablo. And Jan, we'll look forward to you catching up on the playback afterwards. This is Augustus Pablo.

0: Yeah, of course, as DJ Forbes says in the chat, one of the all-time classics. That was King Tubby Meets the Rockers Uptown, and Augustus Pablo was the man. Any thoughts on Mr. Pablo, my friend John?
1: No, I think he's a pioneer as well. I mean, the kind of stuff he was doing with the melodica. Am I right that that's instrument he's playing?
0: Yeah, that's the
1: really
0: one.
1: Good. Really good stuff.
0: Kind of that one of those people that you associate quite strongly with that particular instrument.
1: Yes, indeed, in the history of reggae, I think he kind of brought that instrument sort of mainstream into it. But yeah, I have early memories as a teenager, a young teenager, 12, 13, listening to Augustus Pablo and, you know, I mean, dub to me and the kind of experimentation that was going on there is very central to reggae, but almost doesn't get the kind of recognition that it deserves. So yeah, anything to do that will, you know, is good for me.
0: So I think that is almost a perfect segue towards our interview. John, how do you know this this guest who has agreed to appear on our show tonight? What's your connection to Professor?
1: Yeah, well, we met at university. That's the University of the West Indies in Barbados, the Cahill campus of the University of the West Indies. We met back in 1989 or so. I was in my third year of university. I think he was ahead of me, if I'm not mistaken. And he was a bit of an older student to me. He was a few years older than myself. He sort of returned to sort of higher education after being a very successful DJ on local radio, FM radio, as well as AM radio, presenting his own programs and producing and so forth. And we got talking. We used to have lots of chats together about music, about reggae, about jazz, about funk, about, you know, all kinds of different music. And he was always very well informed, very analytical, very critical about stuff that he was listening to and about the music industry generally. And we've just continued the conversation over the years. He then went on to become an academic, did his PhD, became an academic, went to United States of America, and became a professor at the Middle Tennessee State University in Tennessee. And the rest is history.
0: So we're going to hear the first part of an interview John's done with Professor Mike, and we'll double check that we've got our tech set up all right. So if you lose us immediately in the chat, then do let us know and we'll fix it. But otherwise, we're going to switch over and tell you some stories.

0: you know, how did you get into reggae? You know, how did you get into reggae, and what was it that drew you in?
1: Well, really, I was just listening to everything in popular music. You know, I wasn't particularly drawn to reggae at the time that it emerged. It was just another form of music that was there. Now, perhaps later, when dub emerged, then I became really interested in what was happening with the whole deconstruction of the sound. That was a completely different dimension that did attract and provoke curiosity and create intrigue.
0: Wow. And how old were you about at that time, roughly?
1: I guess 7 or 8. No, dub had not emerged when I was 7 or 8. I'm old enough to have predated the commercial emergence of dub. But in terms of the metamorphosis from rock steady into reggae, that I did experience in London. And, you know, the thing was that people in the West Indian community would bring records to other people's houses and play them. So that really, because you weren't hearing much of that on the radio, so that was really the primary means of exposure to that music at that point, before it began to really breach the mainstream. There had been few hit singles, but those were anomalies rather than indicators of a breakthrough trend.
0: Okay, that's really interesting. So what in your view have been some of the major milestones in reggae from the late 1960s right up to the beginning of the millennium? I know that's a pretty broad area, but you know,
1: it's a difficult question to answer. My main answer, my main biased answer, would be that dub is the milestone.
0: Okay.
1: Because you have in dub something that is perpetually futuristic, yet contemporary, and incredibly influential on other music forms and the processes of sonic deconstruction and remixing in popular music. So I would argue that we don't give dub the kind of broad credit that it deserves, not just within reggae but far beyond it. So you know, we can talk about the religious and philosophical content of some of you know, reggae's leading singer-songwriters and some who are lesser known, but for me personally, the biggest impact is in the sound and the way that sound was transmitted and the way that dub subtracted and reconfigured elements of sound and then expanded them. So yes, you know, that typically I imagine, you know, the more standard answer would be to talk about someone like Bob Marley, whom we will reference in any case later. But I really think that it goes deeper than that, and that we need to be paying more attention to the impact of dub.
0: Well, this is very interesting, because I guess in whatever part of the Atlantic or whatever side of the Atlantic you happen to be, there will be people who will want to support or want to sort of lionize one set of dub pioneers or dub artists against another. So it would be interesting to get from your perspective on both sides of the Atlantic, which ones you think have emerged as some of the sort of major proponents of dub.
1: Yes, well, you're right. That's always going to be controversial and very subjective. But I do think of people like King Tubby, King Jammy, formerly Prince Jammy, scientists and people of this nature who really, really taken the whole idea of remolding and reconfiguring sounds to a different level. So there are other people who deserve credit as well, and some from a later era, but they built on the innovations of people like King Tubby. And I'm sure there'll be someone out there saying now, but you didn't mention Lee Perry. Well, you know, Lee Perry too. But, and the list goes on, you know?
0: Yeah. There is a lot of contention in this whole thing. You know, there are all kinds of territory and sort of, you know, what should I say? Areas that are staked out by particular artists and by particular critics for importance. So I found your response to that quite interesting. And I would imagine that some of this analysis found its way into your encyclopedia of reggae.
1: Oh, yes. Again, another subjective tone that has probably generated its own share of controversy. But that's popular music for you. You know, you can either represent how you see things, or you can simply fall in line with what you imagine the consensus to be.
0: Correct.
1: So, and I do discuss dub in a separate section there that under ideal circumstances would have been longer and more expansive, but we have the realities of publishing to deal with. But the point is that it does highlight the progressive nature of dub as a reggae subgenre. And it does underline how, no matter what else happens in other genres, dub is always ahead of them. It is always, as I suggested earlier, perpetually futuristic. And in ways that other pop music has not achieved, other than by borrowing aesthetics from dub.
0: Interesting. Very interesting. Getting back to the encyclopedia, how did you come to write this? How long did it take to write? And what has been the sort of reception of it since it's been published?
1: Well, all of those are hard to answer because there was no master plan for writing this book, so that a lot of the information that's in it was compiled when there was no plan for a book. So it's really not possible to give an accurate appraisal of how long it took to put it together, because it happened decades after I began to document, compile, and I'd also already been writing academically on reggae and other forms of popular music too. But so it's just another phase in an ongoing process. That's how I'd probably put it. So it's very difficult to define a specific time frame.
0: Okay.
1: You know, my PhD thesis dealt with Caribbean popular music and its relationship with major labels, but that was a long time before this book came out. In terms of gauging reception, well, that's hard to tell, you know, because people don't always read the same things and don't always come out of the reading process with the same information and concepts. So someone may say they like the book, but you don't know how deeply they've read it or which parts they've read. And they may be only reading the sections related to the artist that interest them, which is what an encyclopedia is for anyway. Although the hope is always there that it will provoke curiosity about artists who are less familiar, which is really, I think, the ultimate idea of most authors involved in such projects. So, you know, the problem with books like this is that someone always gets left out. There's never really any such thing as a comprehensive sweep of a genre, whether it's a jazz encyclopedia, a rock encyclopedia. There's always something left out. So that poses challenges. I mean, unless you have a publisher with unlimited pockets who's willing to do a 10-volume series, then something always gets left out. However, it's now been at least 12 years since this book was published, and someone messaged me from Scotland the other day saying that they're still using the book and they're glad that I wrote it. So, you know, while authors are particularly tough on themselves and always want to have done something else, there's still an audience out there finding the material useful, even though with this many years having passed, some of the material is somewhat outdated, and of course people have passed away and other releases have come out or other retrospectives. Still, it's useful to know that, you know, it has served some purpose in adding cohesion to aspects of the history. That's about all you can do.
0: Great. And I know in various parts of academia, people do update journals and update, you know, certain volumes and books of this nature. Would you say that yours is in line for some kind of an update or some kind of a, you know, revision, so to speak?
1: Only in theory, because that's actually not going to happen. Because this really is a trade book rather than an academic book. It's a trade book that has some academic insights in it. But it's a more commercial kind of text. And you need to keep in mind the enormous amount of money that would have been spent on licensing photos and other graphics. And since then, the book publishing has gone into several states of contraction. So
0: that's right.
1: You would have to have someone involved who would be either be prepared to front a large amount of money to build the project in a similar way, which is very unlikely, or you publish it mainly as text and then you lose the cultural flavor which the original had, which defeats the entire purpose. So I always say to people, well, you know, yes, it may need updating, but unless you have substantial funds to make that happen, it's not happening.
0: Okay. Some things are better left untouched and unfiddled with. So, yeah,
1: well,
0: that's a great one.
1: I wouldn't say that this is better left untouched, but but at the same time... because, you know, I can see the need for an update, but and keep in mind that process would take a considerable amount of time as well.
0: Yeah,
1: it's not something that would emerge after a year or two if it were done in the way that I think it should be done. So, you know, time and money, the usual factors.
0: Okay. Yes, the usual factors. Very, very important in everything that we do. I just want to turn now to the whole question of vinyl, because there's been such a great resurgence in the production and sales of vinyl over the last decade at least. And my question, and I put this to a number of people in Jamaica and outside of Jamaica, and I thought I'd put it to you as well, which is, why has the Jamaican music industry been so tardy in taking advantage of the trend to reissue records from the 70s and 80s?
1: Well, I don't have a definitive answer to this, but One thing that I know that that is relevant is that there are a lot of different rights issues that may not be unambiguously clear because of the nature of the Jamaican industry and the nature of the Caribbean music industry. So there, yeah, and there may be other factors involved, but I really think that that is one of them. And dispute.

0: business practices that don't necessarily align with global management of recordings and copyright. So I think we have to consider it realistic that that is a key factor. Now, of course, there are other things, and manufacturing costs, the availability of facilities. But again, we're looking at money.
1: Yeah, that's the universal issue, most definitely. One of my other questions was around the whole question of domestic creativity, or what I frame as domestic creativity versus foreign validation. And I know you've touched upon this in your analysis of the music of Bob Marley and the Wailers. And I'm just looking at the extent of this particular dichotomy, because we know for sure that it was at the back of the kind of production of Island Records and its relationship to Bob Marley. But how pervasive has this been in reggae, and to what extent has it really, really influenced the music coming out?
0: Well, you've opened the proverbial can of worms there, because to one degree or another, the dichotomy you're referring to permeates the entire history of reggae. Even before Marley became a key recording figure, I and others have talked about, for example, the way that the singles from the Trojan Records label, even in the late 60s, would have string overdubs added to them in order to make them more palatable for the mainstream audiences and BBC radio. So the issue of art versus commerce has always been there, whether people choose to see it or not. It's always been there. And, you had instances of people sending masters over from Jamaica and then learning that a record was on the British charts, only to discover that there were these strings that were added that they knew nothing about, because the overdubs were done, in the metropolitan market in order to improve commercial prospects. This has always been there, and certainly the Marley case is a more prominent one. And in the award-winning anthology, Analyzing Recorded Music, I talk in one of the chapters about the recording of Concrete Jungle from the Catch a Fire album, released in 73, and how that track, as the first track on the album, was highly indicative of Island's crossover imperative, and how it helped to set a new template for what would happen to reggae during that decade, at least as far as the mainstream was concerned. Because on it, you've got a guitarist playing fills and lead parts who's never played reggae before. You have a keyboard player who admittedly worked with Johnny Nash previously, but, one has to be careful when we speak of Johnny Nash as a reggae artist, as a sort of a pop reggae artist. So, it was a recording made to cross over. And that is at the foundation of the international status of Bob Marley and the Wailers. And again, there are people who don't really make that connection or resist it. But I've laid out a substantial case. And in that chapter, I include segments of interviews with Tony Platt, the overdub and mix engineer who worked on the record, which is about as close as I can get to being there from that technical point of view. And he talked about the ways in which Chris Blackwell perceived the recording, because it was designed to cross over to the American college audience. That's what it was about. So if we don't factor those things in, we're missing a crucial part of the picture. And, we're looking at a key foundation of the rise of reggae, even though the record itself was not a major commercial success.

0: success, it still is a foundational element in the evolution of Marley and the Wailers' sound in that crucial decade.
1: You've just been listening to an interview with Professor Mike Aleen, the author of The Encyclopedia of Reggae, and I certainly found that very instructional. Thank you, John, for bringing that to our ears.
2: Yeah, thanks very much, Mike. That was a fascinating interview. I really, really enjoyed talking to Mike. As usual, this is a conversation that was started over, 34 years ago. Yeah, lovely stuff. Always great to get his insights on music.
1: You are listening to the Thursday Night Show. We are the Nighthawks at the Jamaican Diner. I'm Don Pates.
2: And I'm John Stevenson.
1: And we are with you up until midnight, which we are not far off. So if you tune in right about the last Thursday of July, you get to hear part two of our interview with Mike Aleen, and we get to hear the rest of the story. In the meantime, let's play a couple of more of his selections to play us out, keeping with the dub flavor. Next up is a track from Horace Andy.

0: That was Bodyguard by Mighty Diamonds, and before that we had Music Dub by Horace Andy. You have been listening to the Nighthawks at the Jamaican Diner on the Thursday night show. Coming up next at midnight here in the UK, we have Alex Croft heading over to Chicago in the United States at 1 a.m. Following, we'll have DJ Forbes, and then we have 2 hours of Sister Lo-Fi Live from Kentucky to close between 2 and 4 a.m. if you are listening UK time. John, it's been a pleasure this evening, isn't it?
1: Yeah, it's been a fantastic show. Part three of our exploration of the phenomenon we call reggae, and we'd like very much to thank

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3: This

Oh yeah, what a night. I've loved the mixes tonight. Thank you, Hardy, Dave Devinyl, the New Dramatics, Anu, and of course Master Nines.

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It looks like it's you and me, the late night crew. Here we go.

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He doesn't get enough credit for what he does.

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Okay, the next three tunes are trance doing drums properly. The best world music, trance, fusion, drumming ever in my humble opinion. 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

Oh yeah. If I had sex, it's to this tune. 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

Welcome, welcome, welcome to the Thursday Night Show. I am, of course, the voice of doom. Slightly different mic setup tonight. Having to keep it low-key and quiet while I work from the house, given that office doom is flooded still 7 months later. Oh, what a story. Spate Calf. That was, of course, astounding. Consistent

Hello, good evening, and welcome, ladies and gentlemen. You are now listening to BDA, Baptiste Digital Arts. Thank you very much to Mr. Danny M for that past hour, playing some fabulous tracks. And one of them was his own creation. How brilliant was that? Had a slight technical issue at my end. For some reason, it was only trying to broadcast in mono. Reinstalled everything, well, the broadcast software, and it seems to be working now, fingers crossed. So I will get into my show

So my show tonight is some dodgy versions of popular tracks. This is a track that I made initially back in the year 2000, and this is the reworked version that I did in 2002.

So I've got a bit of a Babyface, Baccara, Barrington Levy, some Christina Aguilera, Eagle Eye Cherry, some Human League, LL Cool J, a bit of Madonna, Pat Benatar, Prince, Run DMC, and a few others coming up.

So that was my first ever attempt at making a tune, way back in 2002. I just threw that in just while I got everything set up after that tech issue. So now I'm going to get on to playing the proper tunes that I had lined up for you on the show. So the first one is going to be a slightly faster version of Babyface, Every Time I Close My Eyes, with a little bit of mashing up of my own, just for good measure. Might help if I got it to the beginning first, eh? What am I like?

So that was Babyface, of course, with Mariah Carey there, with my twist thrown into it. And now this is Baccarat. Yes, sir, I can boogie. I've retitled it, Yes, sir, I can rave. Enjoy.

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Yes, sir, I can boogie. And this next one I'm going to be playing is by Damian Marley, and it's called All Night. And I've put a bit of a drum and bass twist on this one. I hope you enjoy it.

0: Yes, that was a drum and bass version there of All Night by Damian Marley. And now another dodgy one that I've done. This time it's Christina Aguilera getting the BDA treatment. And I think this one is probably the most dodgiest one I've done.
1: Come on, come on.

Yes, that was a very dodgy version. Lost the beat a few times there, did you notice? I'm sure you did. Anyway, that was Christina Aguilera, Genie in a Bottle, a cappella. We have a little messing about I was doing. And now I'm going to be playing a bit of the Human League. Don't You Want Me Baby, mixed with a track called Back Door. Enjoy this one, hopefully. It's all going to be like this. Every single track is just going to be my dodgy angle thrown at it, so it doesn't get much better, if at all.

So there you go. That is my rendition of the Human League there. With Don't You Want Me Baby. Just smashed together with a track called Backdoor. And now the treatment goes to none other than LL Cool J. And this is mixed in with a track called Never Look Back. And the LL Cool J tune is called I'm Back.

I'm bad. LL Cool J. With a bit of a house feel to that one. Drop down the tempo. I dropped it down in key a little bit there. That's what I meant to say. Dropped it down in key. So it doesn't really sound like LL Cool J. Exactly. But it was. Now, this is one I did ages and ages and ages ago, and I did play it back along, and I can't remember if it was Voice of Doom or D1 Radio that said it actually sounds better than the original. This is Dire Straits, and this is mixed in with a progressive track. I think it was called Rave or Die. One of my favourite progressive house tracks. I hope you like this one.

That was Pat Benatar there with Love is the Battlefield. I've still got about 5 or 6 tracks I haven't played, so I'm going to try and run through some of these a little bit. Try and see if I can squeeze at least 2 more in. And this first one I'm going to squeeze in is Run DMC. It's my version of It's Like That, and That's the Way It Is.

That was Run DMC there. With a bit of the BDA crazy touch on that one. Now, I'm not sure if this next one's going to play properly, because in the queue it sounded really horrible, like it didn't save properly when I recorded it. So I'll start playing it and see how it goes. Brian Borden is going to be coming up on the hour in about 3 minutes. So I've got to try and get the next one to just start playing. Hopefully it'll sound all right. This is Prince 7, hopefully.

ladies and gentlemen. DJ 3080, take it away.

Cheers, Joe. That was brilliant. And considering that you plucked that out of the hat, it kind of an hour's notice, that was pretty astonishing. Thanks to everybody who's already played this evening. Ian Joliet and Hardy with his chilled out tunes. Now you've got me, DG3080, for an hour, playing some tunes from some outer space, which basically means that these songs have grabbed me by the ears and made me grab my Shazam in the last few weeks. So it's going to be quite an eclectic mix tonight. We've got some 1940s jazz, some krautrock, some forgotten new wave gems, old and new school disco, bit of reggae, bit of ska, and a splash of handbag. So some of them are from adverts, so I'll be asking you a couple of questions, like quizzy type things. No prizes, I'm afraid, there's no funds. Others are from the radio and others are from just kind of around and about. I've got a few Ooze and La La songs, courtesy of Gideon Coe's glorious Ooh La La themed special on BBC Six Music a few weeks ago. And we'll set off now with not an Ooh La La song, but Dreadzone, Rise Up from 2013.

This is Anne Mandelier, a bit of an art disco enigma. She was apparently a muse of Salvador Dali's, and this track is from originally from 1978. But do you know the advert that it

Well, that was featured in a recent Coco Mademoiselle advert. Don't think we had any guesses in the chat room, but never mind. This track's called Starry-Eyed Surprise by Paul Oakenfold and Shifty Shell Shock from 2002. It's not really a song from some outer space, because it was suggested to me in person by my lovely friend Liz, who came up for my Club 3280 last week. It reminds me a bit of Avalanches, sort of chopped and pasted together, and you don't mind seeing the joints because it's fun.

This is Can and I Want More. It was released as a single in July 76, and I hadn't heard it until a few weeks ago, but I was familiar with a cover version of it by Blancmange, of all people. Didn't really even realise it was a cover.

Ian, you can have double points for that because you answered a question that there wasn't even a question about. The last two tracks have been by Euros Childs and Henry Bodowski. And as you said, Ian, Childs was frontman of Gorky's Zygotic Mincy. I never know how to pronounce that. If somebody can tell me how you pronounce that, I would be very appreciative. Henry Bodowski... I can speak now. Bodowski's Henry's in Love was released in 1981, as was this track called Twilight Cafe by Susan Fassbender. I heard this on Sounds of the 80s on BBC Radio 2 a few weeks ago, and it transported me back to

Now, I was introduced to Gene Krupa by my late father-in-law, Walter. Krupa was born in 1909 and made his first recording in 1927. He's considered to be

I heard this track by Rancid a couple of weeks ago when it was requested for one of my Club 3080 evenings, and I'd not heard it before, and I downloaded it like a good DJ should, and I was convinced that they were an early 80s ska band, but apparently not. They were formed apparently in 1991 in California.

This is another La La track taken from, found via the Gideon Co. Googie Rainey Combo's Smokey Joe's La La. His album was released in 1966. I Know No More.

When I've heard this on the telly, I was convinced it was an old school soul classic, and so I was a bit nonplussed when I found out that actually it was by Leon Bridges and was released as recently as 2015. But do you know which advert this is? This is an easy one. Which advert this is playing in?

Now, I might be a little obsessed with this track by Fire Choir, which was released in 2021. Do you know which advert this is from? It's, yeah.

He's just a repeat of what I had before. He's just a repeat. It's a simple fact. Repeat of what I had before. He's just a

0: is just a repeat. It's a simple fact.
1: Repeat.
0: Of what I had before, he is just a
1: repeat.
0: Uh-huh. Uh-huh. All right, okay. Get down.

So it turns out that I actually forgot to tell you the answer to the last question. The advert that Firechoir's Obsessed is used in is the two advert for Sainsbury's. This next one is courtesy of one of Anu's shows a few, maybe a month or so ago. Nightmares on Wax. Man, I can't remember the name of the track. Oh dear, You Wish. Yeah, it's great.

Well, this is the last one for me. This is Marquee's Last Night from 1961. I'm going to be signing off in just a mo over to Zing. Then we've got SG at 11. I'll have to check the clock then. Then we've got 2 hours of DJ Gadget from Midnight GMT. Then DJ Brian Borden at 2.

Good evening, everybody. I do hope you're all well. You are listening to... excuse me. You are listening to the Thursday Night Show. I'm Hardy Miltz. I have to say thank you to Turf Wars for that last hour. Lovely chilled out show. Perfect for the evening's weather. It is balmy out here in both sense of the words of the word in here in Darkest Devon. Goodness me, I'm whispering already. Thank you to Ian and Juliet for opening the evening for us. Another super show as always. I have for you an evening, as usual, of new and recent releases from the indie scene.

Yeah, various tracks that I have been listening to during the week and have enjoyed so much, I want to share them with you. So, an hour as usual. Then I'm followed this week by Whack Radio. They're always a lot of fun. DJ 3080 is back at 9 o'clock. Man Bones until 11. And then we have 2 hours with Lonely Artist Cast, taking us over midnight, and then an hour with JBDA before we go live to the other side of the world. 2 hours with Parnat. So I am going to open the show with the new one from Lael Neal. This was out last week. The track is called Wild Waters, from her album Another Stranger.

Well, I'm generally of the view that if you like a track the first time you hear it, you're not going to like it if you play it repeatedly, you are going to become less and less enamored with it. However, I've heard that now at least half a dozen times, and I like it more every time, and I liked it the first time I heard it. And initially, I thought this sounds like a Burt Bacharach track, but it is not. Anu in the chat room said, is it a Brazilian artist? That makes perfect sense too. However, it is in fact Stereolab. Stereolab have an album out in 2 weeks' time called Instant Holograms on Metal Film. That's the second track I've played, the second track they've teased from the album. It is called Melody is a Wound. And yeah, I think that particular track could end up being in my top 10 for 2025. Yeah, I'm being very effusive about that, aren't I? I am now going to play a bunch of singles. Six singles I've got for you this week, beginning with this one, Opal Mag. Opal Mag is from Brighton.

Nilyufa Yanya. She had an album out the end of last year. I played a lot of tracks from that album, and I can't remember the name of it now. But that is a single called Cold Heart. And before that, I played The Beths. The Beths are from New Zealand. No news of an album from them yet, so I don't know whether that was just a one-off. But I really like that. And before that, Opal Mag, I Don't Like You, But I Love You. And like I say, she's from Brighton. Brighton is kind of a spiritual home for TTNS. She has been busy supporting various acts this last year and is doing a tour of her own beginning in November. So, yeah, looks like things are looking up for her. Right, let's continue the singles, shall we? This is Cut Copy.

That was a new act for me. Belle, she styles her name her act, the name of her act, in capitals, which annoys me. Her real name is Isabel Whelan. She is from LA. I rather like that. Before that, I played Cut Copy. Track was called Solid. That will be out on 12-inch vinyl in June. They're from Australia. Another new act for me. And this next one is also a new act. They're from the UK. I'm not sure whereabouts in the UK. They are called Picture Parlor. Catherine Parlor. Oh, I've only just noticed that. Catherine Parlor and Ella Rissi. The track is called Who's There to Love Without You?

So that's an interesting track, I think. Yet another new act for me. The Swell Season. The Swell Season are Marketa Oglova and Glenn Hansard. And apparently, in 2007, they starred in a movie called Once. And they won an Academy Award that year for the best original song. They have an album out called Forward on June the 13th. They've kind of got back together again. They got the band back together. that track was called Stuck in Reverse. So that's interesting. I shall seek out more tracks from them. And before that, I played a new track from Haim. Haim are Daniel, Esther and Alana Haim, sisters from, I think they're, they're from the US. I can't remember where from now. They have an album out called I Quit, June the 20th. And that track was called Down to Be Wrong. What am I playing next? Oh yeah, Sunflower Bean.

Sunflower Bean had an album out 2 weeks ago called Mortal Prime Time. And yeah, that's the last track I shall play off that album. There's a Part I Can't Get Back. I enjoyed the album, but I don't know, for me it wasn't as good as the last album, or indeed the album prior to that. I don't know. This is yes, another new act for me. Goon. They're called Goon. This will be their third LP. And appropriately, it's called Dream 3. And this track is called Closer 2.

0: Okay, everybody, my goodness, I am running out of time. Right, so I will tell you who this is, even though I'm speaking all over the top. This is Nikki Birinyi Trio, collaborating with Lol Tolhurst from The Cure, and his son, Grey Tolhurst, from their album Tripler, which was out last month and is very interesting. I've played a couple of tracks. They've done a few collaborations on their album. This particular track is called Stranger. I need to tell you who is playing for the rest of the evening here on the Thursday night show. I am followed very shortly by Whack Radio. That will be a lot of fun. It's always a lot of fun. If a bit noisy, it's often a bit too noisy for me because I'm getting a bit old. And I don't like noisy guitars. DJ 3080 is on at 9 o'clock, 10 o'clock, Man Bones. Taking us up to midnight, Lonely Artist Cast. An hour after midnight, Lonely Artist Cast. And then we have an hour with JBDA. And then we will go to the other side of the world. 2 hours closing the show for us, Parnat. Always enjoy his shows. However, of course, it's very early in the morning. 4 o'clock in the morning or whatever for us, but you can catch him on the catch up. Go to our website ttns.uk, top right, click on rewind. You can listen back to any of our shows in chronological order, and of course all of our shows play 24/7 on loop. And if you have a smartphone, you can install our app to hear those, take us with you. If you have Alexa, you can say, Alexa, play TTNS Radio. So I shall say to you all, thank you for listening, and I'll speak to you all next week.
1: 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So over to him.
2: Oh, Allah, seek refuge in you from the difficulties and hardships.

0: our last seek refuge in you from the difficulties and hardships. I used to say the Lord's Prayer to pour the gravy on the parsnips. Protect me from the ill-fated malice intent of the opposition. False idols, pagans and politicians. The feds already taped off the crime scene. I was on the front line, you probably saw on a widescreen. A'udhu billahi min ash-shaytan ar-rajim. Last year I lost a lot of self-esteem, but I still kept the BMW clean. I saw 100 fiends before I saw the girl of my dreams. I survived the slumber with basic means. I'm untraceable when I make the maneuver. I reference Rumi, most of you reference rumors. You never believed in karma, now you're staring at a shooter. I heard the slander, you were sat behind a computer. Well, you're not better informed. This kid just weathered the storm.
1: Hello everyone, how you doing? That's right, you tuned in with me, DJ Halaby. I've got to say thanks a lot, Dr. Rock, for that set. Masterful stuff. Yeah, keep it locked, it's the Thursday night show. And we've got a bit of a different set, a bit of an eclectic mix. Playing a lot of new modern jazz. Soul fusion.

and this from Yusuf Kamal, which is also Kamal Williams, but with Yusuf Days on the drums. This is called Strings of Light. And it's from their Black Focus LP.

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Hit the link. I think we're back up live on the actual proper website now, so full steam ahead.

this is called The Softness Is Present, and it's from The Comet Is Coming. That's from their, I think, a couple of albums ago. It's called The Afterlife. It's a great LP. Check it out.

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Big up D1. 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Much love, got to say hi to Anu.

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It's a young three-piece coming out of Germany. Moses Yuffie. I particularly like the drummer on this.

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Keep it the Thursday night show. There's lots more in store later on. Some great DJs.

And this masterpiece is called Magnolia Symphony, and it's by Yusuf Days. And that's from his Black Classical Music

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Next up, we got something from Robert Glasper.

0: Yeah,
1: that's cool. That's from Robert Glasper, Why We Speak. And this from Mecca 83, it's called Requiem.
2: We stand on the brink of another man. All around the world, the land is changing hands. I really don't care if you believe me, just ask Nicaragua.

from Mecca 83, Requiem. That's from a Rise collection. It's a compilation of rare and unreleased stuff. But yeah, Mecca 83 is pretty underground. Also makes trip hop.

Hear how set back the drums are in this track compared to the Noah Furbringer stuff. But this is still great. This is Yaz Ahmed.

beat but a jazz sounds. Do remember, throughout the rest of the week you can tune in to or log in and get on the thursdaynightshow.com and check out the replays, so all the shows are played back on rotation. 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

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You can pick this up online and even HMV.

That's nice to see in the chat room. Danny M looking set up, ready to go. A big hello and shout out to Hardy Mills. And of course, wonderful set earlier. Another sterling job as well from Turf Wars, enjoyed that.

I do hope you've been enjoying the summer. This is the break, even though it's raining today. I think it still is. And I'll be down in Hastings at the end of the month. Looking forward to a few nights camping. So if you're around anyone, let's try and hook up. And I forgot to mention, this track's called Dogtown, and it's also from Kamal Williams, and it's from his Stings album.

with Noah Furbringer and Friends. This from his Moonwalker LP, and this is the title track. Absolute wicked J Dilla vibe on the drums. Tuned in with me, DJ Halaby, live on the Thursday night show once again.

Hey, thanks a lot. Hello, Alex C. Yeah, big up everyone in the chat room and all the listeners out there. Hopefully having a smooth stereophonic experience.

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It's an incredible body of work from the Cinematic Orchestra. They've been around for quite a few years. I know they've scored a few films as well.

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You got to see Yusuf Days. I bet that was awesome. I've been watching a lot of videos on YouTube of him playing. Incredible energy.

0: Next up, I've got another one from his counterpart, Kamal Williams, and this is a real banger. It's called One More Time. Check it out.
1: You see what it is, yeah? Coming for a second, please. Yeah, she saying something online on Twitter. Yeah, what's my name in it? Yeah, take my name out of that, man. Yeah, yeah, don't mention my name again, please, brother. Yeah? I don't want it to get sticky and all that, yeah? Obviously, you pulled up on me today. It weren't nice. I'm a nice guy.

Last one from me. And this from Sure Pleasure, it's called Every Day. In about 4 minutes' time, we got Danny M on the Wheels of Steel.

You've been listening to DJ Hallaby on the Thursday Night Show. And this every day from Sure Pleasure.

Yeah, that's it from me. Next up, we have Danny M. Peace out, and I'll see you soon.

Hey, what's up, punks? It's Thursday night, don't you know? Welcome. Thank you, Hardy Milts, for playing a couple of banjo tunes during your set, along with everything else in there. Everything else you crammed in there. I'm Coco. I'm going to be here until 9 o'clock, and I indeed do have a playlist with a bunch of tunes with banjos. Join me in the chat room, ttns.uk, where you are already. Join the roving band of freaks and weirdos who are already chatting about all manner of whatnot. It's gonna be grand. We have an entire night of live internet radio, folks, where anything can happen.

That was Wade Ward with a classic called Chilly Winds from the album Sounds of the South, a musical journey through the Mississippi Delta from 1925. And I can't wait to scroll down and see if the bot picked that one up. Next up, I have a couple of lady banjo players. First of all, we've got the McGarrigle sisters, the Swimming Song from 1975.

That is Ola Bell Reed. She is an Appalachian singer, songwriter, and banjo player. That's from 1976, High on a Mountain. And we heard The Swimming Song by Kate and Anna McGarrigle. Did you know that they're Canadian? I didn't know that, really. They're from Quebec. Also from the mid-1970s, Swimming Song, to get you ready for the summer. Did you know that the banjo is a quintessentially American kind of instrument? However, it was kind of co-opted or appropriated from enslaved people from certain other regions who made instruments out of gourds and animal hide. Did you know that? Well, if you like the banjo, do stick around for the next hour. Up next, I have got an artist, a couple of artists. They're actually a husband and wife duo called Truck Stop Honeymoon. The song is Rebel Girl.

Oh my God. I mean, think about it. If your name is Lester Flatt or Earl Scruggs, what other profession could you possibly have other than being bluegrass badasses? Come on. That is Flatt and Scruggs with the classic Cripple Creek from the album Foggy Mountain Breakdown. Have you had a foggy mountain breakdown ever in your life? God help you if you have. From 1961. And before that, Truck Stop Honeymoon, they met as buskers on the streets of New Orleans. What a love story. And now they tour around in a camper van with their four kids. I kid you not. That was Mr. Fox in the Fields from the soundtrack to Fantastic Mr. Fox. The composer is Alexandre Desplat, who does loads and loads of mostly piano-based music scores. Hey, folks, you're listening to the Thursday Night Show, and if you've just tuned in and you're thinking, what? Well, welcome to Internet Radio. Another Thursday Night Live on your favorite internet radio station. Say hello in the chat room. We've got a roving band of really cool folks in there tonight. We have D1 Radio, Mark C., Adam C., no relation. I saw Voice of Doom earlier. We had Grins. We had, of course, Hardy. Who am I missing? Where are the ladies tonight? Folks, where's Kiwi Girl? Where's Anu? I mean, not that anyone can begrudge them having a life other than being glued to our chat room, but yeah, hey, say hello. Okay, moving on. I have some bangers. I mean, bangers if you are of a certain taste profile, let's say. This one's for my buddy Two Perf. He'll recognize it. It's a classic. REM, mid-career REM from 1985, the album Fables of the Reconstruction. Who is Wendell G? He is the subject of this little ditty.

0: Okay, so do you ever see like a baby or a kitten and you just want to grab its cheeks and squeeze them and just surround it with love and devour it? Do you ever feel that way? Well, I do when I listen to certain kinds of music, and that one, man, I don't know what it is. There's just something about a fiddle and a banjo and the vocal harmonies just punches me in the gut, man. That was The Country Gentlemen with Fox on the Run from 1970. They are from Washington, D.C., man, and REM with Wendell G. Hey, y'all, this is the Thursday Night Show. I'm just sitting here amusing myself. It's so grand. And I'm super thrilled that you could be along for the ride. I have a special treat now. It is Wafflemeister's choice. DJ Wafflemeister, where in the world is DJ Wafflemeister? You may be wondering. Well, he is taking a very short break, we hope, from the Thursday Night Show lineup, much to the dismay of his legions of fans. And I got a word in, and he suggested this next song for the banjo playlist. So I think, if I'm not mistaken, it is kind of light touch banjo. That said, it's freaking awesome, man. It's the Monks. It's this kind of garage rocky sound. It's from 1966, and it's a bunch of American GIs who formed in Germany, and well, the rest is history.
1: Yeah, boys are boys and girls are girls. But now listen, what the Monks mean, boys are boys and girls are guys.

Louis Marshall Jones, aka Grandpa Jones, the ladies' man. What a tune. I don't know where I found that one, but I've been holding on to it for a while. 1960 that was recorded, and he is from Kentucky. What a surprise. And I believe he joined the Country Music Hall of Fame in 1978. If you want a little bit of trivia there about Grandpa Jones. And we heard Boys Are Boys by the Monks, Waffelmeister's Choice. Hey, y'all, you're listening to the Thursday Night Show. It's grand to be here, truly. I'm just swimming along here playing some music with banjos in it. So originally, I mentioned earlier in ye olde chat roomy, I thought I made a mistake with the calendar. I thought I was on at 6, and then I realized I'm actually on at 8. Anyway, that's so boring. And so I thought, how can I up my game being on before Hardy? How can I actually consciously play some contemporary music, which is so painful for me. It's just not where my brain naturally gravitates, honestly. So I picked out this song. I heard it somewhere on some, radio, whatnot. Kevin Morby. He's such a dreamboat. Kevin Morby is 38 years old. To me, that's just like a mere child. He was born yesterday. And he has a new album out. It just came out, and it's called Little Wide Open. The song is I Ride Passenger.

people are strange. The Dead South are from Saskatchewan. More Canadian Americana banjo folks from the EP called Easy Listening for Jerks from 2021. And we heard Kevin Morby, dreamy Kevin Morby, who is playing in London. He's on tour right now promoting his new album, and he will be playing at the Troxy in early July, don't you know? Who wants to go? Me. Hey, we just heard from D1 Radio. He is down at the beach, looking at the sunset, dreaming his life away. That's really nice. Thank you for the photo. So where should we go next, guys? Oh, yeah. Okay. So you probably know the dueling banjos from Deliverance, right? Does that sound familiar? It's by the Kruger brothers, who are from Switzerland. I never knew that. And apparently there is no studio version of this song. All the performances are live, all the recordings you've heard. That's kind of interesting. Does it sound familiar?

Ship out on the sea. The Be Good Tanyas. I love the lyric that goes, I'm in love with the garden that is down the street. The earth is a warm thing under my feet. Words to live by. And you know what? They're from Vancouver. More Canadians. Gosh darn it. From 2003. I remember when that album came out. I was thick as thieves with Two Perf back then, back in the day. We listened to some of that noise together. And we heard the Dueling Banjos by the Kruger Brothers from the film Deliverance. Hardy Milts taking a trip down memory lane listening to that. Hey, Coco, who is on after you? You might be wondering. Well, I'll tell you. 9 o'clock, DJ 3080. That's going to be cool. And then at 10 o'clock, it's Eerie, followed by DJ Gadget, and then Dr. Rock for 2 hours, who I hear will be getting fiber pretty soon. Won't that be grand? Nassim, and then DJ Brian Borden for the two culminating hours of the Thursday Night Show Live. What a dream. What a delight. Are you going to stay up all night and listen? I dare you. But hey, if you can't, if you have to sleep like some people, you can go to the rewind button on the website. It's there on the, where is it? It's on the hamburger. No, it's its own button. Rewind. You cannot miss it. And you can click and listen to the archive recordings. And that's pretty grand too. What is up, people? Okay, so I'm Coco. I've said that already. I'm here till 9. I have a couple more banjo songs. Actually, I have loads more, but I have to do some fast and loose editing here. Okay, this one, listen to this for just a second. Okay, that beginning, if you are an American kid of a certain generation, i.e. mine, and you have kind of like hippie parents of a certain sensibility, you just know that intro back, like the back of your hand, back and forward. Listen again. And that is just etched in my brain forever and ever till the end of my days. We're going to hear the whole thing now. Don't worry. It's Free to Be You and Me from the album

In the throes of an existential crisis, what am I doing hanging around? From 1967, a really good year. And the New Seekers before that, with the song that every hippie kid has etched in their brain forever. Hey y'all, thank you very much for having me. This is the Thursday Night Show. We are live all night long. I'm Coco. I will be back toward the end of June. I look forward to it. In between, I'll be doing all manner of cool stuff. I'm going to the Hey on Why Literature Festival with a bunch of other nerds this weekend. And then I'm going to Japan for 2 weeks. D1 Radio, got any tips for me? I've already got the whole speech on record shopping from DJ Wafflemeister. It'll be grand. I'm so excited. I haven't even processed yet that I'm going there. What have I got for you for the next 5 minutes? Okay. So in a certain chat thread, internal chat thread for TTNS DJs, we were talking about music we were listening to at age 14. So I have to cram in this song. I might have to do a fade because it's 5 minutes long. The Violent Femmes' first album came out in 1983. This is not the first album. This is a pretty hardcore punk rock song, even though it's not hardcore punk. It's just like, it's the Violent Femmes. The song from the album, Hallowed Ground, is Country Death Song.

0: into a hole, a deep black well. I said, make a wish, make sure not tell, and close your eyes.
1: Okay, I am committing the cardinal sin of talking over violent femmes to say, hey, thank you again for having me, and I will see you at the end of June. We have DJ 3080 coming on at 9 o'clock. In a mere moment, I shall be handing over. And until then, it is more country death song, the punkest song ever. See y'all soon!

So it seems that the Nude Romantics have connection problems, gremlins in the works. I shall keep playing for a little longer. This track is Frankie Rhodes, Come Back, from her new album, Love as Projection. That was our last one. It's quite a jaunty track, I think. This one I really like, and I hoped to play this.

0: I am afraid I do not know how to pronounce the name of this act. Hannah Jadagu. The track is called What You Did from her new album, Aperture. She released an EP last year, and everything that all of the tracks on the EP she recorded on her iPhone 7. I think that's pretty impressive. Her album will be out on May the 19th. Before that, I played Clark, Clutch Pearlers, from his new album, Sus Dog, out on May the 26th. Produced by Tom York.
1: How you tapped on a box of blue American Spears at Anyway Cafe a little under a month before the ashes and management capital files filled the street.

is a nice track, I think. This is The National, New Order T-shirt. And they are, in fact, selling New Order T-shirts on their merch site. With New Order. This is from their album First Two Pages of Frankenstein, out on April 28th. So this is another new act for me. This is Crime Wave. This is from an EP called Altercation. I can play 2 minutes of this and then I shall fade out for David Devinyl and the Nude Romantics.

This is interesting, isn't it? I shall fade out very soon. Thank you so much for listening. I will speak to you all next week.

Gemma, Ray, and the Death Bell Gang. That was out a couple of weeks ago. The track was called Howling. And this next one I really like. It is Ben Folds. Winslow Gardens is the title of the track from his album What Matters Most, which will be out in June.

the orbits and the orphans, and the memories like a train. You can see it getting smaller as it pulls away, and the things you can't remember tell the things you can't forget. The history puts a saint in every dream. Well, she said she'd stick around until the bandages came off, but these mama's boys just don't know when to quit.

That was Unknown Mortal Orchestra. Ruben Nielsen, he is based in New Zealand. That's from his new album, V, which is out next week, March the 17th. Before that, I played Youth Lagoon, Idaho Alien, from his album, Heaven is a Junkyard. I think that's a great title. That is out in June. He's called Trevor Powers. The last two albums he released under his name, Trevor Powers. But apparently before that, he used this name for his act, Youth Lagoon. I'm wittering on. This is The Nude Party, Cherry Red Boots. This is quite fun.

I think this is fun. It's definitely got a retro feel to it, hasn't it? The Nude Party. New act for me. I did find out some information about this act, and I've forgotten. They have an album out called Rides On. It's out tomorrow. If you like that sort of music, that is the second track from the album that I have heard. The other one was a cover, but I think all of the others are original pieces of music. That was an original piece of music. Lanterns on the Lake is a British band. This is from their fifth album. I've never heard of them before, I'm ashamed to say. This is called The Likes of Us, from their album Versions of Us, out on June the 2nd.

I do not know why this act has passed me by. Apparently, one of their previous albums, the last or the one before that, was nominated for a Mercury prize. Lanterns on the Lake. I think that's quite an interesting track. I rather like it. From, like I say, their album Versions of Us, out in June. This is Dutch Uncles.

I am nearly out of time. This is Boy Genius. Boy Genius is Julian Baker, Lucy Dacus, and Phoebe Bridgers from their new album, The Record, which will be out at the end of the month. Before that, I played Death Valley Girls, Islands in the Sky, from their album, Islands in the Sky, which was out a couple of weeks ago, 24th of February. And before that, Dutch Uncles, In Selvia, from their album, True Entertainment, which was out last week. So I have to tell you who is coming up next. The Nude Romantics are coming up very shortly. They are broadcasting live on location. David Devinyl, Fred and Muttley. Their show makes me giggle so much. I very much enjoy being offended, and they do stuff which is rather offensive. After the Nude Romantics at 10 o'clock, DJ Discordian taking us up to midnight, and Coombs after midnight, 2 hours with DJ Gadget. Then we shall go live to the States, an hour with DJ Brian Borden, and if we are lucky, 2 hours with Sister Lo-Fi. Sister Lo-Fi is our techno evangelist. Don't forget, all of our shows are recorded. 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If you have Alexa, you can say, Alexa, play TTNS on TuneIn. You have to put in a pause between TTN and S. Otherwise, you'll get somebody else's show. And if you do log on to our website, you will find a chat room. Log on to the chat room. Say hello. We love to.

sounds a little bit sick, doesn't it? Ah, those of you with the sharp ears will notice a slight lilt to my normal sting. I'm using a new cart desk. I discovered that my Stream Deck has the capability built in. Possibly a little bit of monitoring feedback as well, but there you go. Wasn't that an amazing set of tunes by Mr. Spakehouse? Not as I wrongly thought for a brief moment, Mr. JBDA, although he does also play some blinding tunes. But that was an awesome set, Mr. Spakehouse. I look forward to rewinding that in due course. Something's buzzing fiercely on my wrist. I have no idea what it is. Let's get into it. Right, welcome back, Jazz Aficionados, to another episode of A History.

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2: Now we're going to start off with a tune that you've heard before, but I'm going to give you a little intro first, courtesy of, as you know, on my History of Jazz series, courtesy of ChatGPT, who were getting to write my scripts. So, welcome back, jazz aficionados, to another episode of A History of Jazz. I'm your host, Voice of Doom, and today we're diving deep into the world of hard bop, a dynamic and soulful subgenre that left a lasting imprint on the world of jazz. Hard bop emerged in the late 1950s as a response to the cool, smooth sounds of West Coast jazz. It was characterized by its energetic rhythms, soulful melodies, and a return to the bluesy roots of jazz. So, get ready for an exciting journey through the world of hard bop as we explore its origins and some of its iconic tracks. Art Blakey's Moaning, our playlist today, features some of the most influential tracks from the hard bop era. Let's kick things off with this classic, Moaning by Art Blakey and the Jazz Messengers. This track, known for its infectious melody and powerful horn section, perfectly captures the essence of hard bop.

I have none other than the illustrious Whispers here in the studio with me. So if I leave the mic on by mistake and you hear me babbling away about crazy weird things, and you hear the golf ball muted murmurs of the leather-clad man in red strapped to the chair in the corner, you know exactly what's going on in the voice of

Oh, was that live on air? Oops, sorry. Well, that was courtesy of David Devine. No, not courtesy. That was for David Devine. Oh, dear. I'm just digging myself deep. I blame Whispers. He always puts me in a silly mood. And there's now some excitement. It seems that Hardy has made the news again. Do get down in the chat room if you're not there already. www.thursdaynightshow.com. You'll find the chat room on the right. And if you join us in the Discord community by clicking the button above, then you can hang around with us all week and be weird and say inappropriate things live on air. Oh, Brighton, you're in the chat room. That's good. You come in live later, dude. I don't know what state of disarray your setup is. Knowing you, you can probably do it from a Raspberry Pi.

is another tune that I've been learning with the old band. I'm going to bore you to tears with little stories about my music adventures with these tunes. And for those of you that tuned in last night, we had a bit of jazz actually as a spontaneous Wednesday session, and thank you very much to Anu for a wonderful hour in the middle.

Now that's interesting. Hardy's ordered some Cyprus oil. Does anyone here know anything about Cyprus oil? I seem to have been provoked by weird and random things on the intertwit that have prompted me subconsciously to reach out and spend £6 or £8 or something on some Cyprus oil. Apparently Japanese Cyprus oil. Well, apparently it helps you focus. It's quite a nice smell. Yeah. Whispers has just said it's quite antimicrobial as he's rubbing it into his suit. Oh, the seat of his suit. His golf ball seems to have got loose. Right. Let's get serious again and a little bit less scruffy. Going to tell you a little story about the next tune. I've been trying to work out how to play many of these tunes, but I've been trying to work out how to play this next tune, A Night in Tunisia by Dizzy Gillespie. And today, without wanting to name drop too much, I went and hung out with Mr. Flowers, the patron of the Thursday Night Show, a little bit of musical guidance counselling, and a bit of computer fixing while I was there for him. And we sat down and he got the bass out, and we had a little play with A Night in Tunisia to actually work out what the rhythm that's being played by the bass player is, because I'd been playing a simplified version and he helped me get my groove on. So this next tune I like a lot, so I think you've guessed what it is because I told you. A Night in Tunisia by Dizzy Gillespie. It's apparently, according to ChatGPT, a fantastic example of the cross-pollination of the musical traditions that defined the hard bop era. So thank you to Art Blakey and Moanin, and now you've had the warm up and Art stops. Okay, come on, get your band in line. Let's have a little bit of A Night in Tunisia. Now check the rhythm on the bass out. That was particularly catching me. I'll shut up.

apparently I've just been talking to whispers and I've had another stroke. Ultimately it comes because I'm plucking my bum hairs. Yep. It makes the eyes water so profusely that you end up dehydrating your brain, and that then effectively coagulates the lumps of flesh that are generally being washed around in the brain, which are all right, but because anatomy, physiology, fuzziology. There you go. Where's the microphone? I've got to turn around. Hold on a sec.

0: Au revoir, Fazir le Jay.
1: It's sounding a bit like it's coming through a bathroom, this, haven't it?

Got you all chatting in the chat room, though. Right. Back to ChatGPT. So next up we have, I should put on a voice when I'm reading ChatGPT. Let's do it. Next up we have a work song by Nat Adderley featuring guitar virtuoso Wes Montgomery, Bobby Timmons on piano, let's go proper, piano, Percy Heath on bass, and Sam Jones on drums. The title says it all. This track is the perfect illustration of the work ethic and soulful expression that the hard bop musicians brought to their music. God, it sounds like that. What's that guy? Never mind, I'm just going to get political there and abusive. Let's listen to Work Song instead. Was that twat I was thinking? Oh, it's got a mic song. That's right. I will leave the mic on. What was it called? Disgruntled grandfather clock. Jacob Rees-Mogg.

Well, I'm still slightly reeling from the story that I just got told that I can't tell you about. But it involved being on a boat with Miles Davis. That's all I'm going to say. And it was told to me by a man tied to a chair in a red gimp suit. Right. This next tune, I really rather like, as I was sort of previewing the set. So I'm just to bring you back up to speed. Right at the beginning of wanting to do this History of Jazz set, I asked ChatGPT to give me a set of 10, 12 episodes, divide the entire History of Jazz up into them, which it dutifully did. I then got it to give me some playlists, which it dutifully did. And now week by week, I'm plumbing in different questions to say, script me a radio show. Do me that. Anyway, it's doing a strange job. That's what I'll say. So I'm enjoying it though, because the aim was to listen to a lot of jazz. So this next tune I've listened to this week while I've been sort of getting ready for the set. It really reminds me of The Beat Goes On. And I'm going to just put that little worm in your ear before you hear it. But it's called The Sidewinder by Lee Morgan. It's a tune that brought the boogaloo rhythm into the heart. Oh, no, sorry, I've got to put the voice on. The Sidewinder by Lee Morgan, a tune that brought the boogaloo rhythm into the hard bop scene. This track still gets people on their feet and dancing today.

here in the studio, the subject of Kajagoogoo has come up, and I was about to tell Whispers while I tightened the leather straps, I was about to tell him a story, since he's got his eyes pinned open with whatever the opticians use to pin your eyelids open. There's probably a name for that, but we don't know. Anyway, I was about to regale him with a story about Kajagoogoo that I suddenly thought maybe the audience out there would find kind of weird and entertaining. And I'm desperately trying to remember the name of the guy, so I've gone blank. It may have all been a complete fictitious thing, as you'll hear. So basically, there's me, gone to university, but having spent my gap year driving crusty bands around, supporting a band called The Levellers, and having quite a lot of fun. Really not in the mood to go back into the academic world at that point in my life. I've been living in a van for about 6 months and stuff. I had escaped the private school system, so future looked rosy. And got to university. It was a little bit staid and uptight. Won't name the university, but found some buskers, had a long weekend with them in some mountains, and decided, yeah, definitely going to head back. Had met this geezer who lived in the town up there in Scotland, and he claimed to have been the guitarist for Kajagoogoo, and to have had a sort of alcoholic breakdown and retired back home. And and he had a label, and I thought this was amazing, so it inspired me to leave and come back down to Brighton and start up my musical things down here, which... Anyway, 6 months later, that was all going quite well. This guy flies down, turns up, and decides to try to stick an invoice in for consultancy and a flight to Brighton on a piss-up weekend. And claimed to be our manager, so we got together and we sacked our manager. And so that was that. That was the end of him. Very strange experience. So I still to this day have never really convinced myself he actually was Kajagoogoo's guitarist, but every time I've gone to look on the online, it does look like him.

and I next see him, I'll ask Mastermind. He was there. So I can see the chat room has equally got confused with the beat goes on. Michael McIntyre impression, dear God. I got a throw Roadman next time.

there was a little part of me which reached for the search button on Tidal to go and look up The Beat Goes On and just dad step it in. But to be honest, it's not in the spirit of the History of Jazz show. I will resume dad stepping next year. I'm just enjoying listening to the tunes in their full here. So, talking over them and annoying you while I do, but otherwise, if I didn't talk a little bit, it would just be playing a playlist, and you could go and do that on Spotify yourselves. And it's a little bit like, you know, ordering those devices online which keep you happy while you're on your own.

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2: This is me. It is D2 from the voice of D2 Radio. I'm here with the Borat.
3: I like you. Do you like me?
2: Borat, it's not your turn. I'm talking. We're going to talking now. Carrying on with the jazz history show. Art Blakey returns with the Blues March. It is another classic featuring the jazz messengers. Tight horn arrangements and powerful drumming make this a hard bop essential.

You're so right. It doesn't take much to get Anu to Greg. Oh, I was going to say get a groove on, but it's just going to go wrong, isn't it?

0: We're on air. We're still bumbling away on air, aren't we? We're just talking about how we've been pulling random long words out to wrap our tongues around them and practice them so that we don't become senile, assiduously and acerbically practicing the attenuation of our memory by, come on, throw long words at a sentence, see how many you can do with it before you trip over and bang your nose on the ground. There's probably a word for that, isn't there? It's probably defloristrate. I have defloristrated myself. My nose would be involved. So what's a nose in, I don't know, French or Latin? Le nez. I have deflorinezed myself. Circumstrated. Good Lord, I thought they built an excumcircumstrate. They built an excumcircumstrate around Birmingham.
1: It's a ring road.
0: You've got a ring of woad. Oh dear, Whispers. He's got a ring of woad again. It's a real shame when he gets that ring of woad. We have to go and get some foot powder.

0: God, it's getting so weird in the chat room as well. 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No, a foot fetish guy. Okay, it's getting weird. Is that you, the foot fetish guy, whispers?
1: No.
0: No, he's denying it. Gritted teeth.
1: I'm a fingers man.
0: Fingers, he likes fingers. Chocolate fingers?
1: Yes.
0: Do you remember Jimmy Savile used to promote that?
1: Oh, no.
0: The finger of fudge is just enough to give the kitchen. Isn't that so wrong and sick? Jimmy Savile and the finger of fudge.
1: Give your kids a rash.
0: Get back to the jazz, quick. Turn

So there we have it. Blues March by Art Blakey and the Jazz Mazingers. A testament to the ensemble's driving rhythm and impeccable musicianship. I like the fact that ChatGPT has actually added into my script a little comment to say after the tune. That shows a little bit more variance than I was expecting. So I think we'll call this a sort of a something more of a full-bodied response than we had in the last few weeks. Given that AI seems to be the important topic of the day, even though it's all completely gone into Skynet land. Right, The Preacher by Horace Silver next. A tune that The Preacher by Horace Silver. A tune that illustrates the gospel influences in hard bop and its connection to African American church music.

So I've just been admiring how the fact that ChatGPT actually has an after shot for each of them. So let me just get the right one there. The Preacher by Horace Silver, a tune that illustrates the gospel influences in hard bop and its connection to African church music. I read that one actually before the tune, so I would read it on, but I'm labouring the point, so I'm just going to move on. And the next ChatGPT comment is also slightly interesting because it's picked up that Wes Montgomery was on earlier tonight. It continues like this. Wes Montgomery is backed with the thumb. His distinctive guitar style and Wes's signature octaves are on full display in this tune.

it seems the fetish topic is continuing in the chat room. It's a shame we don't have the full complement of all the crew tonight, because there are other more knowledgeable experts who are not in the room. I'm sure they will emerge from the woodwork in time.

the conversations more politely digressed into the interesting concept that there was always a an alt channel or a Usenet channel or some niche on the internet for everyone, every kink, every weird thing you might get into, and how that most interesting phenomenon has

Pornhub, probably. Only we were sponsored by Pornhub. Do you think we

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Good Discovery, Wes Montgomery. Okay, next up we have Ladybird. So let's slow things down a little bit with Ladybird by Fats Navarro and Tad Dameron. This ballad showcases the softer side of hard bop and the emotional depth that it can reach. I have to press play at that point dramatically and make the music start. There we go.

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There was a time when everyone was into MTV and people would turn around and suddenly announce, I was on MTV once, but these days nobody turns around and says, oh yeah, I was on Pornhub once.

620 views on Pornhub. Yeah. 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I've got the whole category to myself. It is couples by anal whatever Dad's step.

0: Okay, I am getting slightly unnerved by the fact that not only has the script kind of hung together this week, but the set length is actually looking pretty good too. There's two more tunes. They look like they add up to the amount of time we got left. We'll see. Up next we have Benny Golson, one of my favourite. I remember Clifford. This poignant tribute to the late, great Clifford Brown is a testament to the personal connections and emotions that often fueled the hard bop movement.
1: Wah, wah, wee, wah!
0: Yes, thank you, Borat. I know.
1: He is my neighbour, Nursultan Tuliakbai. He is pain in my assholes. I get a window from a glass, he must get a window from a glass. I get a step, he must get a step. I get a cloak radio, he cannot afford. Great success.
0: Okay, sorry. It does happen. It just happens to make up those extra seconds which make the timing work. So this is Benny Golson.

So I'm a bit confused by why Virgin Media aren't letting you get access to porn. It seems almost like an oxymoron. Maybe it's just on brand.

I remember Clifford by Benny Golson, a heartfelt tribute to one of the legendary trumpet players in jazz history. I thought I might try and read that in the sort of tone of Marvin the Paranoid Android. Let me do the last one like that. Okay, so our final track for today is Sister Sadie by Horace Silver. This catchy and infectious tune brings our hard bop journey to a close. In practice, we won't actually be able to listen to all this tune because we're running up against the hour. We've got about 2 minutes to go. We've got about six on the tune, so I'll probably fade this out. But this has rounded off our little exploration of the hard bop subgenre. We've had quite a journey so far. If you've followed the history of jazz over the last sporadic sets over the last year, we've had the birth of jazz, we've looked at the birth of stride piano, we've looked at the roaring 20s, we looked at the dominance of American culture in jazz, we've had a deep dive into bebop. Then what did we do last week? I've got to remember. We had the journey into the cool, wasn't it? The birth of the cool. And now we've done hard bop. So next month, providing I'm on air, or it might be, you know, the next time I'm on air, probably the first Tuesday of December, we'll be doing the emergence of avant-garde jazz. I was going to say that again. The emergence of avant-garde jazz. There you go. I think French words should be spoken with their native accent. So let's find out what avant-garde is about next time. In the meanwhile, I hope you have a lovely month. Stay tuned to the Thursday Night Show round the clock. Scheduled archives through the week. And as you know, live every Thursday night like this. It's been a crack. Who's up next, everyone? Tell me who's up next. I'm not going to go off air until I know who's next. Looked at the schedule. Sun Ra. Do we have a DJ called Sun Ra? Ornette Coleman. She's not playing with us. Come on. I'm not going to cut over until someone tells me who's on.

Okay, looks like we're on. Hi there, everybody. Hope everyone's having a great evening. What an amazing set that was. Thanks, Danger. Some awesome tunes played there. And also, thank you very much for Hardy earlier on. And as well, kicking off the night in fine, fine style. Well, you've got me, Mark Jones, for the next hour. I'm going to be playing a set of those little background things. I'm going to be playing some 7-inch vinyl, starting off with a bit of soul, a bit of funk, a bit of disco, and then moving on to a little bit of house later on. Okay, hope you enjoy.

Yeah, hopefully you're liking the tune so far. That was Michael Henderson. This is a new one for Roz Ryan. Standing on the cloud. Called Sky High. Going to be coming out on Super Disco Edits very soon. I'll go now, especially Mr. Cheesebra.

Hey, let's go a bit Latin-y now. Another version of I Believe in Miracles. Hope you're enjoying my selection tonight. Mark J. Up until 10 o'clock.

Yeah, that was Redister, Love to Angie, B-side. And this is Tower of Power. And you ought to be having fun.

Hope everyone's enjoying themselves. Just to let you know, you've got me up until 10 o'clock. After me, you've got Eerie. 11 o'clock, you've got D1. DJ Gadget afterwards for a couple of hours. Finish off proceedings, Sister Lo-Fi.

course, that was a bit of Mr. James Brown. Moving on with another Super Disco Edits. This is Twin Connection. I must say these sevens are a bit manic mixing them in. Hope you're enjoying it though. A little bit rough around the edges.

That was KID. Moving on a bit of Marshall Titus. Bit of uplifting house to finish off for the last 15 minutes. Let me see those hands in the air. Metaphorically.

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1: My spirit is free, oh,
0: giving me joy.
1: Joy, joy.
0: Playing for you guys tonight has certainly given me some joy. Thanks for all of the lovely comments in the chat box. Thanks for joining us. I've got one more after this one.
1: Joy.
0: Before I hand you over to Erie.

She calls me sunshine, saying that my face is big and bright as the sun shining through my smile into her heart. And I've been called a lot of things before, but never anything remotely close to celestial. Since I know for sure that she was heaven sent, I trust that she'd know a fallen star if anyone would.

Well, that timing didn't work out too well. Put a bit of squeeze, another one in. This is definitely my last record. Town of Shapeshifters with Billy Porter. And as you're probably all aware, this is Finally Ready. Again, thanks for everyone for joining us tonight. Hope you enjoy the rest of the evening. See you again in a month's time.

Good evening, Rob. Aunt Coombs here for the next 2 hours.

Evening. Welcome along to the Thursday night show with me, the Lost Boy. I apologise for my tardiness this evening. Several causes behind that. One, absolutely, totally my fault. And secondly, as I was rushing to get myself in the place where I should have been, everything decided to obviously break. So I have managed to somehow bodge together some sort of show this evening. And I'm here. The first couple songs you heard there, the first one was a cover of Heroes by Janelle Monáe, who you would recognise, actually, if you saw her, and most recently would have recognised her from the recent Glass Onion film, the Knives Out one. She was the kind of the main character, along with what's-his-face, Daniel Craig. And she's also a very, very talented musician, so I just threw her in there. After that, we had the fabulous, fabulous Scottish band, little bit of my heart there, Churches, giving us a cover of It's Not Right, But It's Okay. So tonight is a lot of covers. I kind of wanted to go down the covers route completely, but as I actually thought I was on last week, and I was well prepared last week, and tonight has been the car crash. I wanted to do stuff in honour of International Women's Day. So all of the artists tonight, or at least the lead singer or an important person in a particular band or whatever, is actually female. So that is my theme for tonight. Not only have I managed to get the majority of the kind of covers angle that I wanted to go with, but also celebrating International Women's Day, because there are so, so many great women out there in the music industry, and I think sometimes they just don't get the recognition that they deserve, especially on a kind of smaller local scale, and there's just, we're packed full of them. Now, I know I've just picked two probably famous people so far, but don't worry, I'm going to delve down into the depths of some other places and some lesser known names as well. This next one then is by a band called The Donnas, who unfortunately aren't together anymore, but I stumbled across this little number and I thought, do you know what, I'm going to throw this in as well. So this is Drive My Car by The Donnas.

Okay, awesome. That was Dancing in the Dark by Madeline. Not actually on my playlist for this evening, but in the mad, a shadow boxer put it, kerfuffle, because I believe I've caused one of those previously in the summertime. It's kind of my thing, all right, it's my jam. Basically, things like to happen to me at the worst moment possible. I'll admit, today, I may have forgotten that I was supposed to be on. That's on me. That's okay. I can take that. But I was here. I jumped on. And as I jumped on, despite the fact that I got everything ready for last week when I thought I was on, I've clearly got my diary messed up, everything decided to update. Things aren't working. You can probably hear as it broadcasts that the little notifications from Discord are coming through because I've had to bodge this through the headphone jack of my laptop because all of my DJ stuff has decided to just not work. So I apologize for that. I haven't figured out how to shut up Discord yet. So if any of you know how to mute that so that we can enjoy the music without the little bloop, bloop, bloop, bloop, that would be awesome. Just pop that in the Discord chat so I can mute it and it won't disturb our songs. So who did we have? We have the Donnas, who I said have, you know, disbanded, which is a shame because they were going for a while and they were quite good. I liked them. Madeline, who I can't remember, I found her song and I really liked it and I popped it in there and then I didn't put it on my list because I'm never going to have time for that. And I really don't have time now. I'm just, especially with me waffling. So I'm going to get on with good music that celebrates just awesome women in the music industry. And I'm going to continue with, yes, it is another cover because that was kind of the thing I was originally going for. And then I decided to make sure that they were all women doing these things. And the fabulous Kelly Clarkson with a version of Kiss.

Okay, that was Kelly Clarkson with her version of Kiss. We know Kelly Clarkson, we know her story. We don't need to hear it anymore, but she is awesome. And then lastly there was cover of Staying Alive by the Bee Gees, obviously, by a band called Say Lulu, who are actually a twin sister duo who are from Australia / Sweden. It says they're from both. But I think that's mainly because they grew up between both countries, so they're not jumping in one particular one to say that they're definitely from there. But they come from quite a musical background, and that shows really they are. That's a beautiful cover of Staying Alive. I'm slowly fixing my tech issues. I'm sure you're glad to hear about that. I don't have any headphones working though, so I literally have no idea how the next song starts. I've got a rough idea. But that Staying Alive one started a little bit quiet. But it's fine, we shall continue onwards with our journey through celebrating female musicians and onwards to a band called Meadowlark, who are going to do, and this is like a double whammy of like female greatness, do a cover of About You Now, originally by the Sugar Babes. If you do know the Sugar Babes, they were great in every formation pretty much. But I think this is probably like one of my favourite songs of the Sugar Babes. And it didn't really sort of come on my radar until, and I will admit this, it's okay, an episode of Hollyoaks. And there was an acoustic version that appeared on it, and it suddenly dawned on me, like, the grand scale of this song. And I just fell in love with it from then on. So it's here now, and it's going to feature now. And I really hope you enjoy it as much as I do, and that you get more out of this version than maybe the original Sugar Babes version, which I'll admit was good. But other people have done better. So this is Meadowlark with About You Now.

Amazing. Amazing. Another couple of fantastic covers. Meadowlark and their cover of About You Now. I really hope you're a fan of that song now, because that's made me more of a fan. And then after that, we had Hannah Grace, who's a Welsh singer-songwriter, doing a cover of Fatboy Slim's Praise You. I mean, how awesome is that? I'm

you out, which I'm going to have to do after this. But what I will do is I will take all of the songs that I have played tonight, am playing tonight, of which I've got like at least two left before I'm going to get kicked off, and put them on my Spotify playlist, and then I will share that up in the Discord chat as well, so you can go and check that out. And I'll throw on all the other ones that I didn't have time to do, along with like the ones that I just kind of, I almost put them on my playlist but then didn't put them on my playlist. So I'll put everything on there. I'm just going to throw the whole lot on there, and you guys can check it out and see kind of where I was going with tonight. So the next thing, I had to get these next two in, and then the last one that I do tonight, I really don't mind if my colleagues come along and jump in on top of that and take over, because it's fine. Honestly, I won't judge you for that. So as soon as 10 o'clock comes, you just jump on there, okay? Don't mind me. So the next thing that I have is a band called Couch with a song called Still Feeling You. So this one is actually an original for the evening, thankfully, but this starts to get into more of like my thing. I love acoustic. I love like stripped back versions, electro versions. I love when people just take stuff and turn it around. But if you know me, you'll know that my real passion comes from like that kind of funk side of things. And Couch are a 7-piece pop funk band from Boston, Massachusetts. So I'd love them. I just love them so much. They haven't released a lot in the last couple of years, but that's fine. I hope they're working on something absolutely fantastic. So we've got a band called Couch coming at you, and then we have the absolutely gorgeous Kat Burns with just this. The song from her is called Ghosting, and I just fell in love with it. I really did. It came on whilst I was in the car up and down Scotland, and that was it. It stuck with me, and then I had to go and cover it myself. So I did. I went and did that. That's one of the things I do in my spare time. So if you want, you can pop over to my YouTube channel. It's called Mr. Right Music. Those were the two big hitters I wanted to throw in at the end. And then I'm going to throw in a little surprise that they can just jump over at 10 o'clock. That's absolutely fine. But I'm going to kick you off with a band called Couch and a song called Still Feeling You before we get into some Kat Burns. Enjoy. Hey.

0: not ghosting you.
1: Well, guys, this is me coming to the end. This is the end of my set. It has been short, but it has most definitely, I think, been sweet. I really, really hope that you enjoyed that.

Sorry, I was listening to the wrong channel there. And thanks to BDA, that was a perfect antidote to Christmas there. Yeah, really loved that. So it's the solstice, as we were talking about earlier. It's the 21st of December, which makes it 2112. So in honor of that, I thought I'd play you some Rush and 2112.

So BDA set us up with a nice kind of anti-Christmas feeling there, and I thought I'd continue it. Listening to 2112 made me think, that's a really good post-apocalyptic world-building that Rush managed with that album. Has anyone else actually done any songs about worlds where there's been an apocalypse and civilizations collapsed, and let's bring a sense of doom and futility to the Christmas proceedings? And I found quite a few tracks, enough actually for a couple of sets. So this is the first one. I might bring it back for next December just to give us another sense of doom and futility. Here we have Black Sabbath with Electric Funeral.

So, just to recap what we were listening to. So, first of all, 2112, The Temples of Syrinx, which for several decades was topping most people's rock top tens or top hundreds or whatever. Then we had Electric Funeral, Black Sabbath from Paranoid, the second album. And then we had London Calling by The Clash, obviously, and the album London Calling. And I'm just going to take a slight cut here so I can cough. Should have waited until the next track for that, but there we go. That's the cold season for you. So, next we have a song based on a book by Roger Zelazny. This is Hawkwind, and it is Damnation Alley. And I just have to make sure that I'm about to press the right button for once. Aha, here we go.

0: That was Hawkwind from the album Quark, Strangers and Charm. And we've managed to get a bit of a sense of despair and despondency going here. I'm going to continue that with a few more post-apocalyptic songs. Not necessarily songs about nuclear holocaust, these. More sort of general economic collapse, which could be on the cards, I guess. So the first one of these is a bit of David Bowie, and I've put together two tracks here, Future Legend, which the segues nicely into Diamond Dogs. Hope you like this one.
1: And in the death, as the last few corpses lay rotting on the slimy thoroughfare, the shutters lifted an ancient temperance building high on Poacher's Hill, and red mutant eyes gazed down on Hunger City. No more big wheels. Fleas the size of rats sucked on rats the size of cats, and 10,000 peopleoids split into small tribes, coveting the highest of the sterile skyscrapers like packs of dogs assaulting the glass fronts of Lovney Avenue, ripping and re-wrapping mink and shiny silver frocks, now leghorns, family badge of sapphire and cracked emerald. In the day now, the gear of the Diamond Dogs.

0: So that was Nothing But Flowers from the Naked album by Talking Heads, obviously. And before that, Diamond Dogs album, which was Future Legend and Diamond Dogs, which is the intro to that album. And so now I think we could get back to a bit of radiation poisoning in the atmosphere, lighting up the sky. Let's have some of that Cold War paranoia with a bit of Prince and 1999.
1: Worry, I won't hurt you. I only want you.

And wait for it, we've just gotten a little bit more. Oh, I thought there was a little bum-bum at the end there. I was waiting for that one. Maybe it's the start of the next track. So that was, obviously, Breathing, Kate Bush, Never Forever. One of her early albums. And, of course, that before that we had 1999 by Prince from the album 1999. So just to round off this sense of destruction and despair that we've managed to generate for this pre-Christmas love fest, sort of, we've got two ones that are a bit more upbeat. So I'll just put those on. We've got 13 minutes left, so we might even have time for one more after those. So here we have, and this one's called We Will Become Silhouettes by The Postal Service.

0: And that was, of course, Nina with 99 Red Balloons, the German version, 99 Luftballon. But I played that one instead. Yeah, it's just a fun track, isn't it? Whichever one version you play. So we have a little bit of spare time at the end. So I'll just squeeze in a bit of the next one. We'll only have probably time for about half of this. But I'm continuing with the uplifting happy songs about the end of the world. I've got a bit of Tom Lehrer for you.
1: When you attend a funeral, it is sad to think that sooner or

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But don't you worry, no more ashes, no more sackcloth, and an armband made of black cloth will someday nevermore adorn a sleeve. For if the bomb that drops on you

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We will all fry together when we fry. We'll be French fried potatoes.

0: And let there be no moaning of the bar. 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We will all burn together when we burn. There'll be no need to stand and wait your turn.
1: Sorry, Tom, I'm going to have to cut you off there. Tom Lehrer there recently turned over all of his stuff to public domain, so turn your own versions of those out if you want to. We've now just got 10 seconds left. I'm just about to hand over to DJ Brian Burden. It's such a shame these things just... I'd spent so long putting them together and they're over so quickly, but there we go. Over to Brian now.

Hello, it's Duna Vibe, and thank you so much, DJ Discordian. That was an absolutely amazing set. Really pleased to be here and following you. What an amazing opportunity. Thank you. Well, I have got 15 tracks for you guys tonight, which is very unlike me, as I'm known for my quite lengthy tracks, I would say. But nevertheless, I hope you enjoy it. And just be ready for quite a chilled out night with me tonight, I think. So a bit of a difference maybe to what you've heard for the rest of this evening. Well, up next we have Belfus with Johanna's Dream. Very, very lovely track. I hope you enjoy.

I told you. Quite a nice chilled session to begin with. Well, I mean, it only continues. So this is Hermanas Guerreras and Dan Osberg, a really amazing combo that these guys came together. And this is Tre Hermanos. And I hope you enjoy this too, because again, really, really lovely tune to come across for this evening.

such an incredible way to bring music together. It's really amazing. Okay, so next up, I've got Off the Wally, which I think is just such an incredible band name, really. So anyway, this is Off the Wally, and the track is called A Dance Under the Sun, which sounds beautiful, as is this tune, so I hope you enjoy it. Thank you.

I told you guys, don't you just feel a little bit calmer, a little bit more chilled as we enter into the weekend a little bit, not too far off now. And well, the next one is a personal favourite of mine. I've heard this since I was a child. It was a favourite of ours as a family, and somehow I always aspired to be the person that Cat Stevens was talking about in this. So this is Cat Stevens, aka Yusuf, and I can't remember what his second name is, but Cat Stevens for me, and Hard-Headed Woman. I hope you enjoy.

always enjoyed how he doesn't finish that sentence. It's just such genius, in my opinion. Very genius. Well, I hope you've got a hard-headed woman in your lives, everyone out there. Yeah, sure had a lot of influences in mind, so yeah, pretty cool track. Okay, well, next up is I hope a sound that you are less familiar with, and this is the Hang Massive. And these guys, there's two guys, and then they have like about several, sometimes even a dozen, hang drums all over the stage, and they just kind of like, oh, it's a massive, like, even watching them is just one of the most incredible experiences that I've ever had. And I saw them in Bristol not so long ago, actually, but they are really impressive. And they've been around the world gathering different techniques that they've seen, that they've had encounters with. And they've come together in this particular track with Bleeker, who I didn't know beforehand, so it's just because of this collaboration, really. But I hope you enjoy it. I think it's an artwork.

I know it's a bit of an abrupt end, but pretty impressive nevertheless. Well, yes, this next track is all the way from Iceland, which I actually really like because I try to keep it a bit diverse and not just things that I've heard or within necessarily one genre. Because, hey, well, I've got an hour and I want to play around with you guys. Not like that. Anyway, I better skip straight to it before I dig myself a massive hole. So this is Skúli Sverrisson, and it's called Instance. And yeah, I just hope you enjoy this one as well. Take

Sometimes I think words are just overrated because when you have music like that, like a lot of music that you'll be hearing from me tonight, it just takes you somewhere else, and sometimes there just doesn't have to need be, have to be those kind of words and meaning. It just emulates anyway. Anyway, the next one is a really interesting project. I think the sounds that you're going to be hearing from here on in are going to be a little bit more on the next level, but still relatively mellow, to be fair. But yes, the next one is by a band called Trip the Witch. However, this band was created during lockdown, and they didn't meet once whilst creating this particular kind of like album, let's say. And it's a collaboration between two guys from the Stone Temple Pilots and Nashville Session Ace, which was both of them amazing separately, but wow, what an incredible sound that they've produced. So I'm just going to skip straight to it. So this is Trip the Witch with Planet TD1.

enjoyed that. Next up is a real favourite of mine again. So Colour Haze, it can't be like stated enough. It's one of my favourite bands of my life. Like, I can remember the very first time I saw them live and just feeling like, wow, I've never heard anything like this before. I wouldn't say this is necessarily the one that I listen to the most, but it's the one that is really, it's funny, it's the one that I don't listen to, and yet when it comes on I think, oh, I should listen to that more. It's tunes like that that go underrated, really, and get ignored, but actually such a special moment when you actually listen to it. So here is Turned by Colour Haze, which, yeah, just take a load off, guys.

Yeah, it's just magic, in my opinion. Absolute pure magic. And when I go to somewhere in a secret location of Sardinia, and I hear these guys in the mountains, it's just one of the most exquisite experiences that I just have, and it's amazing. It's truly amazing. So I don't know whether you have like festivals that you go to and just you hold sacred, but this is definitely one that I absolutely love. It's kind of like my Woodstock kind of, I don't know, imagination of what it would have been like to be there back in the real times. Anyway, the next one is a one-man band, and he's created this band, band, yeah, I guess it's a one-man band. Anyway, and it's brilliant. I really, really love it, and I love how it doesn't definitely sound like it's him, just him and by himself, but the sound is really incredible. Anyway, this is Liquify with Visions of Serenity.

just one of those really lovely tunes. And I'm going to go straight into this Russian band, which is called The Restoned. This is Intro, a blaze of distant stare from one of their most recent

Quite a short one, really. But doesn't have to be long, does it, necessarily? Oh God, the things that come to my mind when I say that. Tut tut. Anyway, the next app is Planet of Zeus, which is another great tune, of course. But yeah, taking it a little bit up a notch, and hope you enjoy this too.

That's brilliant. Right, oh my God, I can't believe that I'm nearly coming to the end. But there's still some time, so yeah, I'm going to take you to Arc de Soleil, which is the thief in Marrakesh. It's a playful tune. I hope you enjoy it.

So that's all the way from Texas, and the next one, we're going to Lausanne in Switzerland. A little bit more of my stoner rock vibe coming through these last couple of tracks, but just wanted to say it's been an absolutely incredible evening. And yeah, BDA will be rocking up next with a 2-hour set. But yeah, fantastic. Thank you so much for all the chat in the chat room. If you're not in it, it's thethursdaynightshow.com, and you can join us and have a bit of a giggle. Okay, so here's Monkey 3 with Tuco the Ugly. I don't know who Tuco is, but I always think of him as a monkey. It's probably the name of the band. Anyway, here you go.

Lovely, short and sweet one there for you guys before my last track, which is by Asteroid. This is a Swedish band. I've played them once before, very, very early on. Can you believe that this, my ladies and gentlemen, this is my number 21 playlist for TTNS. Incredible. Makes me feel really, like, successful. In a weird kind of egotistical, maybe, kind of way, but still. Anyway, loved playing for you guys, and I look forward to seeing you again soon, and yeah, and look forward also to hear what BDA has in store for us all tonight. Okay, so here's Asteroid, Karma. Over and out, guys.

Good evening, and welcome to the Thursday Night Show. This is a new revolution, and it's great to be playing on the Thursday Night Show after a while. Lovely to have so many of you listening in. David, Hardy, Naringa, Jason, Adam. Love you guys. Hope you've had a good summer. I've spent summer chasing the sun, which is why so many of my shows have been loungy and sunsetty and chill. But recently I went for a festival, my first, the warm-up festival. 3 days of lovely, floaty, electronic, melodic vibes. That's what I feel like playing. So we've got the night flight to Venus. Fasten your seatbelts. We're taking off.

0: That's my last song. Hope you guys enjoyed that. Great to have you listening. Had Hardy and Adam dancing too.
1: Yeah.
0: So stay tuned. We have some loveliness coming up. After me is the ever lovely Hardy Mills. We will be playing his usual selection, plus some D&B at the end to lead into DJ Hallaby at 9 o'clock, at 8 o'clock, followed by Mark J, who will be doing soul, funk, disco and house. Jan Travell, the fabulous Jan Travell, at 10, playing house, Shutter Girl. At 11, playing some organic loveliness. Man Bones at midnight, playing some vinyl. Shirzy at 1 a.m., playing his great live stuff. And then 2 hours of gorgeous music and chat from Sister Lo-Fi, our techno evangelist.

Good evening, everybody. I do hope you're all well. You are listening to the Thursday Night Show. I'm Hardy Meltz. Thank you, Turf Wars, for that last hour. A very interesting show. As always, so much enjoy his shows. So, I have to tell you who is up for the rest of the evening here, live on the Thursday Night Show. And my goodness, it's a busy evening. I shall be with you until 8 o'clock, as usual. Then we have an hour with Ant Coombs, an hour with The Lost Boy, an hour with Danny M, taking us up to midnight. Chip Coe is back. It's been a while. His shows are always very good indeed. After midnight, Grins also is back after a brief hiatus. And then we will sweep across to the States, an hour with DJ Mwelwa, an hour with DJ Brian Borden, an hour with Sister Lo-Fi, our techno evangelist, and once again, 2 Perf is back. I have so much been enjoying his shows. I have to listen to his shows on the catch-up because, of course, it's 4 o'clock in the morning our time.

So, as usual, I have for you a roundup of new and recent releases from the indie scene. Much like last week, I have a lot of singles and a couple of quite summery tunes. Seems fitting, given the weather here in the UK. It's been so hot. I really like the hot weather. I know not everybody does, but my goodness, it suits me. So I am going to open the show with this one from Helena Deland. The track is called Spring Buck. I think this is rather nice.

That was Jenny Lewis. Track was called Psychos from her new album Joy All. It was out last week, June the 9th. And Two Perf says Fleetwood Mac. I agree. I think that's very much of that style. Very much influence or inspiration there. This one is Julie Byrne. Track is called Moonless.

0: I don't remember whether I've played a track by this act before. This is Middle Kids, Bootleg Firecracker. They're from Australia. They are a trio. I don't know anything about them, really. That's a single. Before that, I have played more than one track before from Wombo, and it's one of those acts that I picked just because of the name Wombo. It just made me laugh. I wanted to listen to what they played. That was called Threat, from their new EP, which will be called Slab. Oh no, it was out last week. Like I say, it's called Slab. They are also a trio. They are from Kentucky. And this one I have played many tracks from. This is Kate Stables and her friends. They call themselves This Is The Kit. Of course, I love everything they produce.
1: Measuring once, cutting it twice, click it back in, nearly as nice, sorting it out, stacking up piles, take it back.

this is the kit, have on their YouTube channel a live performance of that, which they did at the Minak Theatre in Cornwall. And I've been to the Minak Theatre. It is literally carved out of the rock on the side of a cliff. And I'm tempted to say it was constructed back in Roman times, but I cannot be sure of that. But it certainly is an amazing venue. It's quite scary, actually, because the sides are very steep, and if you're kind of halfway up, it's a long way to fall. Right, this next one is another that Peter Gabriel has shared from his new album, I.O. He still has not released a date for when it will be available. I think this is the sixth track that he's shared. And it's interesting to me because this, for me so far, is the closest that comes to the tunes, the songs production that he did back in the day. This is the first solo work that he's done for 20 years, but this one really took me back. I shall leave it to you guys to judge for yourselves.

I very much like that. Both Tupuff and Anu in the chat room agree with me. That does sound like Peter Gabriel. It is Peter Gabriel. I'm going to say kudos in the chat room. If you can identify who is collaborating with Pip Blom. Pip Blom is a trio from the Netherlands, and they have collaborated with a well-known artist for this track. And hey, I shall leave it to you guys. I will be interested if anybody can recognize who's singing and whose influence is shaping the style of this track.

Well, it's interesting in the chat room. 90s, 80s, B-52s. I get that. It's actually Alex Caparanos from Franz Ferdinand collaborating with Pip Blom from the Netherlands. Yeah, I don't think I would have got it myself. I'm going to play another one now. More kudos in the chat room. If you can identify who this is. This is a guy who is the frontman for a band that has been very successful in the last couple of years. He's gone solo for a whole album. The album... Actually, I won't tell you anymore. Listen and tell me what you think.

Walls in the chat room has successfully identified. Oh, I cannot pronounce Irish names. Is it Grain, Grine, Grain Chatton is the frontman for DC Fontaines. He has a solo album out. It will be called World of Hassle. It is out on September the 15th. It's out on June the 30th. I'm so sorry, I was looking at the wrong line on my notes. And the album will be called Chaos for the Fly. So I got that totally wrong. Let me tell you again. Grain Chatton, track was called Last Time, Every Time, Forever, from his album Chaos for the Fly, which will be out on June the 30th. Apparently, he wrote all these songs, and in his press release, he says that he knows where Fontaines DC are going. The tracks that he has written for this album, he does not want to compromise on their sound and production. They don't fit with where he wants DC Fontaines to go. So he's releasing an album, a solo album. I thought that was really interesting because we often see people break from their bands and go solo, and we never really know why, do we? Well, he's told us why. This next one is fun. This made me laugh. This is Alan Palomo.

Well, I am mightily impressed. Tupuff in the chat room says both he and his girlfriend heard this and recognize this was PJ Harvey, new one from her, from her new album I Inside the Old Eye Dying. That's an odd title for an album. I don't really know what it means. It will be out on July the 7th. Yeah, I'm well impressed. Kudos to both of you. This one is another from King Cruel. Track is called Flimsier from his new album Space Heavy. It was out last week. King Cruel is Archie Marshall. I don't like all of the tracks on the album, but this one I think is very interesting.

Well, I am out of time, everybody. I have to tell you who is coming up next. Ant Coombs follows me. He's on for an hour. We then have the Lost Boy, Danny M, taking us up to midnight. Chip Coe is back. Looking forward to that after midnight. An hour with Grins, then we will go live to the States for an hour with DJ Melwar, an hour with DJ Brian Borden, an hour with Sister Lo-Fi, and an hour with Two Puff. If you can stay awake that long, I can promise you all of those shows will be well worth listening to. If you cannot stay up that late, all of our shows are recorded live. They play on a loop 24/7. There is also the catch-up where you can pick out any show. You will find us live every Thursday, of course. TTNS, the Thursday night show, on our webpage, www.thethursdaynightshow.com. If you have Alexa, you can say, Alexa, play TTNS on TuneIn. It may take you more than one attempt to get Alexa to actually play our show and not somebody else's. Also on our platform, Ian Joliat and his social distancing dance party. As I say every week, his show is my favourite radio show of the week on any platform. Look on Facebook to find his schedule. I lose the plot. I never know when he's on next. Oh, I haven't told you who this is. This is Rap Boys. New act for me. It's Alive from their album The Window. They're from Chicago, apparently. I have a couple of minutes to play this. This is a supergroup. They are called Mantra of the Cosmos. I'm going to talk all over it just to announce who they are. A new British supergroup featuring members of Happy Mondays, The Who, Oasis and Ride. Sean Ryder, Bez, Zach Starkey, Andy Bell,

It's interesting because in their press release, Bell says, "It's a pleasure to be part of this band, four like-minded souls who get off on the same music." Starkey says, "Fantastic psychedelic groove." And then Ryder adds, "It's a fucking blast, mate." That made me laugh. I am looking forward to what they come out with in the future. But I am wittering on. I need to fade out now for Ant Coombs, thank you so much for listening. I shall speak to you all next week.

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1: Good evening, ladies and gentlemen, boys and girls. Wasn't that a fabulous hour there with Voice of Doom and his dad step? Absolutely brilliant stuff there, Doom. Loved it. Before Doom, we had an hour with Mr. Chipko. And then before him, we had two whole hours of those Nude Rude Dudes, the Nude Romantics. And before them, we had, of course, the resident DJ, Mr. Hardy Milts. And opening the live sets this Thursday, Mr. SWP, Ian Joliet. And now, what have I got for you for 2 hours? I have some lovely, delicious dubs. The first one I'm going to start off with is a 50% song and 50% dub. Probably my favourite vinyl out of my reggae collection. This is by Freddie McGregor and Cynthia Schloss. And this is called Not As Happy.